0: those of you who have received it and have not shared it, what is your share? Say my problem, problem. Forward dancing. So bring that testimony with evidence. So somebody will say that we have not, we are lying here. Bring your testimonies with evidence and let us share to the glory of God and to be becoming the heritage of another believer. Let's hear the things only Jesus has, and we return for fire prayers.
1: My God.
2: Indeed a good time to call a friend, rise up from that bed and share the link wherever you are.
1: If
2: you haven't shared the link, you haven't done well and you are not doing well at all.
1: My God.
2: And so please, we would entreat you to keep your video, audio and written testimonies coming through to our Telegram and WhatsApp lines at 0548-695-731. 0548-695-731 and to 0592-748-953. 0592-748-953 and to our email testimonies@alphar.org. testimonies@alphar.org, and let us listen to what only our God and our Father has done.
1: My God.
2: Every day with God is
1: every day in victory.
2: Good morning, Chief Alfarian, our beautiful Mama Mercy, and the mighty I Am Man.
3: My God.
2: I am the lady he'd shown mercy.
3: Come on.
2: I got pregnant last year, but I had a miscarriage, which when I was told, I got brokenhearted. But not knowing God was working something big for me.
1: God.
2: I prayed every day to God to bless me again after 3 years, and indeed God did not disappoint me.
4: Thank you, Jesus.
2: I got pregnant and a whole lot happened.
1: God.
2: But my God delivered me.
1: Thank you, Jesus.
2: He said affliction will not happen again the second time. During my pregnancy, I fell in the bathroom twice and outside twice. But my God protected me and kept me safe.
1: Thank you, Jesus.
2: I will always dream of fighting, and at the end, victory becomes mine.
1: Wow.
2: Papa, the Lord has done it.
1: Thank you, Jesus.
2: My alpha baby girl is here.
1: Thank you, Jesus.
2: On the same birth month and day of Mama Mercy, 28 July.
1: Thank you, Jesus.
2: And as ever beautiful as Mama Mercy, my God.
1: My God.
2: I pray God keeps us safe. Obia foul shakery.
1: That's right.
2: Indeed, only Jesus.
1: Only Jesus
2: can do these things. In his time, he makes all things beautiful.
1: That's right.
2: And let us give God his three hallelujahs.
1: Hallelujah! Hallelujah! Hallelujah!
2: Thank you, Jesus.
4: Thank you, Jesus.
2: Every day with God is every day in victory. God has done it. Good afternoon, Pastor Elvis, Lady Mercy, and the Ayati. I am the one God has shown mercy. My testimonies are as follows. One, I am thanking God for coming through for my son on Tuesday, 28th of July, 2026, because he swallowed a quinine, which the doctors have booked surgery for him. But to the glory of God, after Papa's declaration on episode 1375,
3: my God,
2: that may the Lord give solution to someone before it is too late. I shouted a loud amen in the hospital where my son was suffering with pain, lying helpless in bed at 37 Military Hospital. The next morning, they repeated the x-ray and said it can't be removed without surgery. The removal was successful and my son... The removal was successful and my son is doing well now.
1: Thank you, Jesus.
2: Thank you, Jesus.
1: Thank you, Lord.
2: And let us watch the prophecy.
0: I hear my spirit to declare over somebody.
1: Jesus.
0: Solution will not come after damage has already been caused.

0: Solutions,
1: oh Jesus,
0: will not come,
1: Jesus,
0: after damage has been caused.
1: Amen.
0: May solution come early for you.
1: Amen.
0: May solution come early for you.
1: Amen.
0: He said, I know thy works.
2: Thank you, Jesus.
3: My God,
2: thank you, Jesus.
3: And God has truly done it.
2: Thank you, Jesus.
3: Thank you, Jesus.
1: Thank you, Lord.
3: And two, bedwetting of 12 years has checked back to hell after consistent praying and using of point of contact water.
2: Thank you, Jesus.
3: And three, heart palpitations has checked back to hell.
2: Thank you, Jesus.
3: Four, my husband was delivered from a fatal accident last month. And five, peace and harmony restored to the home. Thank you, Jesus. Thank you, Pastor Elvis, Lady Mercy. Indeed, every day with God is every day in victory. Every day with God is every day in victory. Good morning to my fellow Alfarians. I will first of all give a very big thank you to God Almighty, Jesus Christ, and the Holy Spirit. Thank you, Chief Alfarian, supportive and beautiful Lady Mercy, the I Am and Papa Testimony. My testimonies delivered from the spirit of one, homosexuality.
2: Thank you, Jesus.
3: Two, sexual immorality.
2: Thank you, Jesus.
3: Three, masturbation.
2: Thank you, Jesus.
3: Four, I now have three copies of Chief Alfarian's books, I Believe in Miracles, Seven Stages for Godly Marriage, and Financial Abundance.
2: Thank you, Jesus.
3: I got the books during the wet train in the University of Ghana, which was part of my joy list. Wow. I just want to thank God for all that he has done and what he's about to do in my life on this fire altar. Thank you, Chief Alfarian, Lady Mercy, and all the I Am Men, and each and everyone supporting Alpha R.
1: Amen.
3: The good Lord bless everyone abundantly. Aya.
2: Aya.
3: If you haven't got the books, do well to get the books, and your lives will never be the same.
2: Amen.
3: Every day with God is every day in victory. Every day with God is every day in victory.
4: God
3: has done it. Good morning, Pastor Elvis and the team. I am really grateful to the Almighty God for what he has done. I am testifying on behalf of my rival, my husband's junior brother's wife. They have been cohabiting for 14 years. Last year, the lady and I were having a conversation, and she told me they have lived for 13 years without any formal marriage. And anytime the guy wants to formally marry her, the guy will fall sick, and the money meant for the program will be used till it is finished. Then he will be well. I added their marriage to my joy list.
4: Come on.
3: Anytime Papa is praying and declaring on marital breakthrough, I connect them to it. Fast forward, on 17th July 2026,
4: my God,
3: they were officially married, both traditional and blessing in the church.
2: Thank you, Jesus.
3: Thank you, Almighty God. Thank you, Pastor Elvis and the team. Every day with God
2: is every day in victory.
3: Ampa-aya.
2: Aya.
3: And let us watch some powerful videos of what only our God and our Father has done.
2: My God.
5: Every day with God. I salute the oil upon this house. I salute mommy. I salute daddy. My testimony goes this way. I'll cut it short. I've been in the village for 10 good years. I was posted to a village in Ada, and I've been there for the past 10 years. No movement. In the same school. Even I started with class 6. Then I was drawing back to the extent I got to class 1. They just, with any flimsy excuse, and then they just move you from your class, and then they put you into a different class. So fast forward, Papa made a declaration that Farida, I don't remember the exact words, but he said, your light has come.
3: Farida.
2: Jesus.
0: hope has come. Suddenly the Lord is doing all that is your heart desire.
2: Amen.
0: Thank you, Father.
2: Thank you, Jesus.
5: Please let's celebrate the oil upon this commission. After the chief Aferian prophesied, I have been moved from the village and posted to SHF. From class 1 to SHF. People of God, someone that was teaching in the lower primary, even back in the village, has been brought to Domikwa Benya. As if that is not all, as a secondary school teacher, celebrate God better. And let's shout, thank you, Jesus. Please, your second testimony.
4: My husband to the workplace, he'll go, they'll lay him off. He'll get a different job. The payment will not come. Basa, like that. We started praying. He came to the altar, came to pray. And then he was laid off, but the offer started coming. He didn't even know which one to choose. The one he got now is even 3 times the salary he's taking now. A very big construction company in Ghana. Chese. A Brunia Jinin Siasia Sudena Yakacha Yasuo. Then Yakacha Yasuo.

0: me bedjo na me to kwan da ko me call London nti me bedjo ni otan no na me try be many me bedjo ni otan nyame adom last year me to make holidays for Italy enna na ya juma
1: but o wan ti a o se we to kwan akọ London da but o ko ba ye no na se waye stacked or try a and Fabio nyame adom de ba otan no so no o to me to kwan akọ Italy for holidays then I ka tre yesu
0: and I'm back so 31st no me ne me colleague office e ko asori and na o ka say promotion bi ko so office o dem say me tie nti e do on me offering 500 cedis na reference no me e no special recommendation 1st January ma to say bi mbobo mo de mo congrats afi 15th January na me nyame adom from sergeant to inspector nti me say me make for 3 years.
1: Please celebrate Jesus. Or sing the mate for in 3 years. Then I hear country Jesus. Now, or father, why you have to say ya? Why you have to be a genuine or council? You can say yes, yeah, that was you.
0: Me patcho thyroid no knowing say me was thyroid for 2 years minimum. Until me call hospital, no more cast a message, you miss you, who about me? Unti no no bia for me so dan ma me no wo me just me who dey me yere ade me be wo me o more years unti eye na papa me ra fi episode no papa ka say obi wo koye surgery aso we yem hwehwe wo ni ade nya me do be kwa ba
2: ti hospital you are freed. The voice is telling you if you go for the surgery you will die and the doctors to say you must do the surgery, but the voice is telling you will die. You die. It's not a voice of God. It's not a voice of God. The voice wants you to accept it so that you will prepare for death before you enter the surgery, and then death will surely take over. But the Lord says, I should tell you, you will go and come back stronger and more alive. You will live long. In the name of Jesus,
3: amen.
2: The Lord reverse every situation.
3: Amen.
2: Whatever is hidden in your body,
3: amen.
2: The Lord reverse it right now.
3: Amen.
2: In the name of Jesus Christ,
3: amen.
2: Be healed now.
3: Amen.
2: Be healed now.
3: Amen.
2: In Jesus' name.
3: Amen.
1: Please let's celebrate the oil upon the chief of Arian.
0: Bacho, yami adro, miti mikoye, na mikoye nukwele busa 40,000, me boss. 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Me who se me nya message so ubiya try sending me 20,000 na ma. 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Into me here, not 10,000 number. Not another 10,000 number. So, see, April, now me choir said you be seen there. Obian friend me say, why you wrong transaction, Bia? Me answer to me for empty and for class, say, Bia, BBC, Miss Rosa, Medi. Or say, Omusu Omuni, say, Bibi Nia, Omovekan and see you. Me, yeah, you me back, you know. 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
1: people of God sika na obuponi na odini na evidence abo it's not a soji na ha odenya mi ase se odena kwa ba sumjemu anso wa wa manen lo wallet so aye de in the name of Jesus.
2: Thank you, Jesus. We cannot undermine some of these testimonies. Transfer to a village to teach. Class 1 for 10 years. Class 1, not 1 year, not 2 years. 10 years.
4: Wow.
2: mentioned her name. Farida, your joy is coming.
3: Abba.
2: All the answers. Village. To Kwabena. To senior high school. Kai. From village class one to Accra, Kwabena, Kurum, SHS. God deal. And look at the police inspector. Every promotion is a colleague has. You are too many who say 3 years. From inspector to what?
3: Sergeant
2: to inspector. Kai.
3: Kai.
2: May the Lord promote somebody strangely. Thanking God.
3: Jesus.
2: Your own miracle is coming. Come on, thank Him and share the light. Thank the Lord and share the light. Thank God and share the light. Thank God and share the light. Thank God and share the light. All right. Last prayer. Luke chapter 23, verse 46.
3: My God.
2: I'll read from two versions. King James, he said, and Jesus had cried with a loud voice and said, Father, into thy hands I commend my spirit. And having said this, he gave up the ghost. I read from the Easy Read version. Jesus shouted, Father, I put my life in your hands. After Jesus said this, he died. You see, unfortunately, sometimes we become so literal with scriptures to a point that we begin to make certain errors. This has unfortunately become the prayer for the dead. But this was actually the prayer for the living. Father, into your hands I commend my spirit. And then he gave up the ghost. This was not a dying man. This was a man on a mission to hell. And he was on a mission to fight for his life and the life of those who has passed from time began. Abraham's life was at stake. Noah's life was at stake. Moses' life was at stake. There was an enemy of humanity called death that no one has been able to conquer. And he is in Sheol, hijacking the souls of them that have passed. Then a redeemer comes that the thief came to steal, to kill, to destroy. But I have come to give you life and that you have it more abundantly. That means to be able to give us this life, he must first conquer death. So he was actually on a journey of 3 days to fight death and to come back. And when he returns, this is how we will know that he fought death. For everybody that ever died and came back before him was raised from the dead. None of them resurrected. Anybody that could break through the ranks of hell and come back to the earth must be called back. So a living under the anointing of the Holy Ghost must call you back. But this time, to be able to defeat death, nobody must call you back. You must fight your way back to the earth realm. And that one, except the Lord be with you. So when Jesus was going for the highest assignment of his calling, he therefore committed his life into the hands of God. Not that he was committing his life into the hands of God to rest in peace. He was committing his life into the hands of God to fight for life. So all that he was saying is that I'm going to a place of envy, hatred, darkness, pain, suffering to redeem humanity. I commit this life that is going to contend for humanity into your hands. So that prayer is for anybody who has a serious assignment. Am I telling somebody? Anybody that has a serious assignment and doesn't commit it into the hands of the Father doesn't have any serious assignment. This prayer is not for the dead to rest in peace. It's for the living to fight into victory. Am I hearing somebody else?
3: Yes,
2: you are stepping into a new week. And that this anointing,
3: Jesus,
2: I want you to commit something into the hands of the Lord.
3: Jesus.
2: You see? And on the third day, nobody called Jesus. Nobody woke him up. He came back because he embarked on a journey in the hands of the Father. Where are you? You are going to write an exam. Where are you? You are going to strike a deal this morning. Where are you? You are going to sell a property this morning. Where are you? Are you in the hands of the Father or in your car? Where are you? Obikura Kodani boyfriend. He's in the bed of his boyfriend, ready to go for business. Where are you? Those who have serious assignments, check where they find themselves. Their address is more important to them than anything. They first position themselves before the fight. And Jesus positioned his spirit in the palm of the Father. And then he entered hell, broke through death, and came back alive. Listen to me. You can go to the theater and come back more stronger when you are in the hands of the Father. I came to tell you that if you have any serious business this week,
3: Jesus,
2: before you talk about the business, let's check where you find yourself. Where are you located? It is not a simple prayer. We're going to pray into your hands.
3: Into your hands!
2: Is it your children going to do something? Is it your husband going
3: into your hands?
2: I commit so so and so into your hands. I commit. That is your prayer.
3: Yes, Lord.
2: Yes.
3: My God.
2: He said, into your hands I commend my spirit, for thou hast redeemed me. Until Gerardi Ajin and Kobiano, or this Akram, and you a woman, as I share Radin said. Yes, yes, thank you. Psalm 31, verse 5. Into thy hand I commit my life. Thou hast redeemed me. Are you not the redeemed of the Lord?
3: Yes, sir.
4: Yes.
2: I mean, the redeemed of the Lord must learn that his new creation spirit be committed back into the hands of the Father. Commit it.
3: Yes.
2: And not just your spirit, but do you have a future for your business? Commit it into the hands of the Father. Do you really have a vision for your marriage? Commit it into the hands of the Father. Do you have a vision for your ministry? Or you think that your ministry is dying? If it is not dying, then commit it into the hands of the Father. Yes. That prayer is prayed for anybody on a mission. So anything in your life that is on a mission, commit it into the hands of the Father. Lift up your voice.

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I am in the hands of the Father. Your interview is in the hands of the Father. Your examination is in the hands of the Father.

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Commit that which is important into the hands of the Father. Commit it right now.

0: What makes things into the hands of the Lord? Commit your cars, commit your houses, commit your people, commit your wife, commit your husband, commit your children into the hands. We commit our souls, our bodies into your hands. We commit kidneys and liver. We commit every organ of the body. We commit bones, we commit blood, we commit arms, we commit ears into the hands of the Almighty. We commit lungs and bones into the hands of the Almighty. In the name of Jesus, my God and my Father, by your message, speed up miracles, that any delay on it shall not be useful to my life. In the name of Jesus, let the message of the Lord speed up.
1: Oh Jesus,
0: breakthroughs, divine intervention, miracles. That if they should delay,
1: Jesus,
0: it will be of no use.
1: Yes, Lord.
0: I thought I had cast a chirima emeyinsra, but at least say namosu awusu. What must I say? The breakthrough shouldn't come too late. Yes, I want to minister back too late. So I want to buy the age of 8. Breakthrough be a child. A soon bound for soon be
1: brief.
0: So Abraham tells another 75 years. And at the maximum of the blessing, and so my men, Lift up your voice.

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1: It's been established from today, and because of that covenant, a new thing is about to happen in your life. 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

95.1

0: from every nation unto himself. Thus people have I formed unto myself, that they should show forth my praise, saith the Lord. For God is not ashamed to be called their God.
1: As the girdle cleaveth
0: to the loins of a man, so have I caused my people to cleave unto me, that they shall be unto me for a people, for a praise, and for a name, and even for a glory. That my people would not hear of what concord has Christ with Belial, and of what agreement has the temple of God with idols. Wherefore come out from amongst them,

0: generation, a royal priesthood, an holy nation, a peculiar people, that you should show forth the praises of him who has called you from darkness into his marvelous light. Therefore today, as you hear the sound of his voice, harden not your heart, for the night is far spent and the hour cometh, and even now is, that true worshippers shall worship their Father in spirit and in truth. Oh, come to Mount Zion, to the city of the living God, to the heavenly Jerusalem, to the innumerable company of angels, and to the general assembly and church of the firstborn, to the Most High God, the judge of all. All come to his only begotten Son, the Lord Jesus Christ, the author and finisher of our faith,
1: 95.1.
0: The mediator of our new covenant. Come unto the blood of sprinkling that speaketh better things than that of Abel. O church, as in the days of Adam, Jehovah Adonai has visited his people in the cool of the day. Where art thou?

0: nyina sano ne fatano nyina ye ne dia nanim ni na chi onyame bi ani ho obi ntise ono ahyase ne awiye nyankopon no oye alpha and omega the beginning and the end there is none like him why in cranote sano obi ntise se nyame bosoro basase ene emu adedidu nyina Oh, sure, boss, I say, boom, what did you do on you now? A pumuni pum, what did you do on you now? Saying, Bible say, what in the two mean a boy, I say. What in the yansa? Oh, my goodness. Oh, in yansa buaqua. Oh, who no chira di and why in And a day, a wonderful morning. Wa ma ye huna de che wa gugu nsuo kakra te wie mo aye nyuno I call this one the showers of blessing this day is going to be so wonderful the lord will cause a miracle to happen in the lives of somebody onyame be man sanchani bi ese onipa bi abrabo mark this day on the wall I know what I'm talking about Midini Apostle Bisankosu, Asafunia Light of Liberty Ministries. Yewo Tesano Heya, Tesano, Penguin Hotel, Conference Room, Tesano Police Station Echua, Penguin Hotel Conference Room. Ozavo, Adie Bechiame BBSC. And Bible says on the seventh day, God rested. He rested. Ojina Home. Now, so because of Ojina Home, our tenace, not relaxing, not our chin yeme be ben. 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
1: Father's blessing.
0: Ejenshira. 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Ye mu bi wo a enye the father's blessing ena e die en so a en kenen ka wonte yen ka. Temesre woni die mu. Ochina bra minim baby awo but so what time can radio no do baby awo no kwa dia you can come with me abama na yi ana apa bamboa
1: munda ho papa
0: yeah
1: again sira
0: yeah and what you say taste and see
1: taste and see oh come God. And see
0: test on here police station at you yeah Penguin Hotel conference room just come and see
1: papa in sira no a eso anya bia osunye sunye sunye sunye Obusana papa se papa ntiki tua bia nkai san sira ni bi ne ka ho asem
0: oh my goodness
1: it means that papa nsira hu hia
0: papa nsira kit no be ka to so no it's going to work what say so be kent no ho that spoken word na a to iso abrabo so no ko ano a blessing no
1: ti genesis 32 bible say tama Jacob, Esau said, Oban, or Catherine say, Medinine, my teacher, my Japa, may bro half, or say, I have more than
0: enough.
1: I have more than enough.
0: Oh, my goodness. Wow. 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
1: Father, we bless you. 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
0: Every cell.

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2: to one and yet, baby, answer the edge.
3: So,
2: Nipa Wagana, my mother, to do one so I him tribute.
3: So,
2: and also just a more demonim, the ever grand moon who quay a first one, the bedje. Tis a dear, the Viana quay, a juma way name. And so, Nipa P is with the back a crap. I was here to meet Church of Momo who said one. Wouldn't I'm cream on our number, dear? Or some who cheer be big a crown me at the body a gun, a juma.
3: So,
2: and then you know, any eight feet of four, women, you know, if you come home crying, it's when you know, grab a four different air catcher and say, Moku, no more monk come home now, but swim be a moon, you say, my near. In the engineer, the session being young, I
1: only have 95.1
2: conventional Brunica convention in a whole way upon whom you uncle once I'm very unconventional aside, no sugar.
3: So,
2: as I said, the baby, yeah, when the dini craters would cheer and to go beyond who was called.
3: So,
2: and no better than your faquans or a binia, no dear come on my ear.
3: So,
2: be any hopers would cheer a baby and the baby or TBS in your own pursuit between baby.
3: So,
2: it's the sense of my own so the end here. 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
2: 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I'm saying, not saying a minister of finance or co parliament, not the Tuga. Say, but 2 years and a rabbit to near the OPPP and nine. Sister Bosumi and Saint Tremia, the J OPPP, a new Nifa. Bosumi swing cried the J OPPP in Sia.
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2: and in an armadaroma, a coyi. Now, Santimum has your person and Matias, and yet, sir, you may call in a year trim. Nancy, a few more targeted beer at the moment a few beer or me or Mojiji, my Isiano Pepe.
0: We a commissioner general ma Ghana Revenue Authority Jerry Ekuno Anthony Sapon ana wo chense se ya ono mu ekuno ade atudwa na se dwa kuno de egu akwan mu a wode ejije eto eboa ama oman empunchiu 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
3: onu efe 95.1
4: But more than say, be free, Hanum. If you say, yes, I say so, and I'll be a community, yay, and as I say, you're benefiting a woman. 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
3: Hear me. 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
3: Listen, I release this generational blessing over your life. 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
5: Honorable, you are from Portland, Canopia. 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
1: Yeah, from Portsmouth, Kano, Pierre. Good morning,
2: Mr. Speaker. I beg to move the motion, said Mr. Joso.
1: I remember Mpombo Kwadia.
2: Oh, divine selection to behold your power.
1: I remember Nopei, you've been able to catch the eye of the speaker until your motion has been sustained. I feel you're no better, Jumabumpa.
2: Honorable Speaker, I'm grateful.

We celebrate you once again. And we thank you for the opportunity. A single opportunity to be here once again. I'll pay good morning to you. Across the capital, Yamamunina, China, Yamamunina, Kwaba. It's Monday morning, the 10th day of the month of August. We are back again.

Once again, Yema Munyina, Chamber Munyina, Kwaba to 95.1. Midi Speaker, on behalf of the team. And been a wonderful weekend, I believe so. Sir, once over the Niko Yepa. 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
0: And you're going in and you're coming out. 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Wanted any more intro. 1 year old case here, one page out. 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

0: 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So Uber Dumye. 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Two drones when you be. Oh, here, book broad here, and ready, and open man parrying. Say, yes, sorry, and open a year, Freddy, a year, call you, Numasui, and ready, Shira, and son, Numana, Domna, boy. Pejaye, now Pejaye, Numa, Fayesim, and Paul Matnabia. Now, when Shira, no, and then Shira can see about Broswak when you are saying it, answer. Malachi 3:10 say, "Eya wuna wushira nipa, wuna wushira nipa si kasam, wuna wushira nipa nsanu eduma." 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Arupai ma wunsenge ni enedi. Yeni mbebi ebe free aba. In the next few minutes, but we believe in you, so we need your young coupon or anti akwani asenyi na so. You will make a way. Father, we will not trust and believe you in vain. I don't think the obstacles are many, the challenges are overwhelming. But because we have a God like you, the God who has never disappointed, Okay, Shira will be here and send where Juma said you was some city. Said you be ya. If you are sitting at the Senyinano because when you mujidi, a Canadoso, and in Guasiana Dozo. Now, so you would jidi and say, wouldn't you coupon obey? David in Yame. Isaac in Yame.
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0: Wow, what doom Daniel? 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
0: God bless you. 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
0: I don't pay the Radin to be Fisro the Atomo. I don't pay Radin Shirabaya Kasia. 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I don't pay. May the Lord bless you. 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Ebe ya ho. Sunny, I had 95.1 on the FM Sunny. Me need a speaker. I don't pay on behalf of my team. Yamamunina, Chimamunina, Kwaba. 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

0: Patriotic Party with a policy committee on a Greek. The cocoa bill, it's a bad law. You can't want some dear children. But then, the new Patriotic Party, Echo to someone paying John Mahama said, Sam ran a parliament, as you say, yeah. And son, I want more crowd who be Gimono and my name for Nissan Shasia cry. Okay, we'll tell you more about it, the latest development. Last week, Yeni would the IMF staff reporter Eba Yeni Hong Komo, the losses are IMF said Eba from the Bank of Ghana through the gold board over $1.7 billion. 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The last attempt, be privatizing the revenue mobilization bits of the Electricity Company of Ghana, no. But regardless of that, IMF no still a warning, a loss-making machine. I wonder why business. No business, no debia or boca. Still, now you continue on say, son, set him a mufon wonti. Yet the two better to me mufon is one word tria. Said the abaya, you be correct ECG. And then we call carpet. One more year, you might have four ECG, no more some one, no more boof. Meanwhile, I can't a minimum.
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0: Tim, I mean, I was once again, Jay-Z, Atenasi, member that chairman, Akwaba, Sonley. Now, Sewunti, ya, mami, emmo, wamani, a district court in the United States of America.
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0: In New York. Julie Abrantia, your friend, or Asante Kweku Bekwin. And former chief executive Edema, the Tema Oil Refinery tour, right? Now, we'll tell you the reasons in Tia Kobani say. But again, Unkwa say, yeah, Kase, Robert Quinn, together with five other Ghanaian officials. Some of them are former ministers and former MPs. But what kind of Asker Energy?

0: large community pa na ye be bo man penya ba so e wo reshuffle a wire no
1: rich na we reshuffle
0: ka enye reshuffle reassignment na
2: replacement
0: no appoint
2: replacement
0: a replacement ni reassignment enti no ye be bo man penya ba so se ya ka 1 year Afina with me appointing Minister of Defense. Me name the motive behind it. Ibia Yebeka said I'm American Montino.
1: Yes, I think the rationale of the president, you know, was to just allow one year no yen fan show mweni munyam, yen kai or mu memories. We should not really be in a rush in saying yeah, appointee or before fro.
0: Nah. But our appointee interim defense minister.
1: Said the DSI and the but substantially. Nah. Ubi ano dobolas enti no yebe fani sa edeya you have an oversight responsibility.
0: Mum de na me maintain the rationale behind that as well.
1: Anyway, I'm ready at the end of the year. Yebe ni di
0: eba ni ebu enti no ebu maya.
1: Yebe fani emotions oh.
0: Aha, edi enti na
1: ebu maya any emotions.
0: Any emotions.
1: The best result I bet me di ama womo. I be dignified for the lost ones, you know.
0: And only urgent.
1: And only essential. We be to galamsi nase.
0: Quick.
1: Because a state of emergency. Na galamsi be an hiring.
0: Aha.
1: And only can hear ho.
0: We be jam ministry ho one whole year.
1: Na eden.
0: Debbie.
1: And say here.
0: To galamsi nase ni enfan kai om.
1: I see.
0: And yes, we be jam ministry at 1 year.
1: Na me jo mahama kure wi mo anfa anye hwe.
0: Aha. Eh na ebra eh ye man pinyin dada from wa konya so no. And then young guys, young China 1 year.
1: And Sana, your man paying for Fraba. You declare, say, only who you know.
0: Anaduna,
1: and
0: you honey be so.
1: And also, you dear Hopper,
0: you dear Hopper, and so you're kind of business. And you know, media is
1: justified.
0: And you're justified. There's no justification behind it.
1: Okay.
0: In the solution from a governance perspective, and there's no justification. Community, and that's a more canon.
1: I see.
0: And many more again.
1: I seem to agree with them too.
0: Aye. Now, you share the reappointment, new reshuffle. Hey, we need reshuffle.
1: Reappointment and a replacement.
0: Any replacement, I'm personal.
1: Vocabulary that we used to know.
0: Yeah, someone.
1: Community, Muhadio.
0: Yeah, it's serious.
1: Oman Peya, a reshuffle. Mosi, there be
0: any reshuffle. Any reappointment, any replacement.
1: Yes, I'm glad.
0: By the board, Dr. Zanetto
1: Rollins, Ajiban, Achepa,
0: an appointment.
3: That's
0: the first one, Uncle. Also, come. Say, Nanka, you move in that year, Shane, Nimsenka, or by the board, Storms, yet you
1: don't. I said, no, your brosso.
0: Aha, Debbie, Storms, you know, for the fact that he has been a sector person and had been the ranking member on that sector, not for the past 8 years. No?
1: He deserves to be.
0: Aha. But in Kayema, Dr. Zanetto Ajima Rollins, also because she's a sector person. Aha. Or a medical doctor. In Kayema, but Yakofa professor, she's also a doctor. G-Tech for you, Hajim. Yakofa professor, Grace, I used to know.
1: On your professor, Bim.
0: He said G-Tech for you, for prof. Now,
1: when you see the
0: doctor, no. G-Tech for you, Hajim.
1: I heard this for the power.
0: Sir.
1: Aye.
0: I don't know what you want.
3: Oh, no, fair.
1: Oh, no. Oh, by you, sir. Oh, be a crowd doctor and a professor. Be a why not you, sir? Oh, be more money at all. Sir, wouldn't
0: need a quiet before no.
1: I did, sir. Only quiet before so I be justified. I said, now you are 6 pew Gabra and Fanny Dento.
0: Spew started you soon.
1: You should doctor in a woman.
0: Me a woman.
1: Now we should spew and him say fire justify with doctor and yes afatua.
0: Yes afatua. Justify or drop. And you're fine. G-Tech for you.
1: I will man penny crow crabby and confirm who's of a catcher and his own drop you.
0: Someone penny and say I am an honorary view. I say man.
1: Doctor,
0: man honorary nibu.
1: Dr. Yobeti, Dr. John Mahama.
0: And Dr. Yohani. Your man honorary nibu Korea and RFI. Okotro yanga G-Tech 48 in pa.
1: Interesting. Dr. John Mahama, His Excellency. I know what they are. Who petitions will grow out?
0: Dr. Yohani Drizzy.
1: Aye.
0: I don't name Drizzy, no?
1: Aye.
0: German in your short name, Drizzy, no?
1: Aye.
0: And see, you ever bought Dr. Zanetto Ajima Rollins Abaso? Nah.
1: Don't know Dr. Nidia Genu, right?
0: 1 year, say medical.
1: Ujina Mupa.
0: Na nanka enkofu

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0: defense yes
1: the darling boy of the Mahamas
0: yes na yɛka from na, last year na
1: ɔyɛ very quiet onkasa e for open home formation crow munya
0: or a silent club share open biography unya ni baby
1: the penance mpa
0: or a silent club
1: can I tell you
0: works in house in juma na na me say any see in see when
1: onkasa na otie e onkasa
0: a works in house in there where you when here
1: o ko inside in some so aye juma pa
0: sai that's a flood in same yibe say na record
1: eh say flood ni there nyon nko a
0: there no one
1: eh dey old challenges e wo ho
0: ah and I'm making
1: but oko inside
0: and I say on also a tax force na yes say e no ka ho
1: I said tax force ni dey na deputy chief of staff na da no right and ti baby e na feel dan kasa so na e dey na ko no
0: eh defense ono
1: ah I say ho no di kan ya apprentice
0: ha obo deputy o ho during the Mahama first term no and he say owi e no wasa ako hu school ako su security and intelligence na dey na right no and ti say no wa bin wo mpa nti no na e obvious say na nka was a first appointment kana ono na nka was here
1: you say o ye o wa yi ni nyina no Mahama Foundation nyina no na ogusu su adia
0: ah no Mahama Foundation
1: e to asoko asem so
0: eh Mr. Speaker
2: o ye fam
0: o dia e no community na di jawana e we ni men yi nti no
1: o ye the favorite of the Mahamas nti President Mahama di o mampanyi for 10 years
0: obedi minister all the time.
1: Kenneth J.D. Oyedin obedi minister 10 years. Nya adi obefrim.
0: Ofuyata lai ni bi.
1: But there is a challenge. Ewo defense ministry.
0: Okay.
1: A bad regional balancer. Kenneth J.D.
0: Oni ni deputy no.
1: Oni ni deputy nina efri Ashanti region.
0: Eh, asimu.
1: Enti di e kono.
0: Enti goja humbe kana.
1: Goja jemfi huwa koka. Because again, Kenneth from the Ashanti region. Oshe ministerial appointment nina, it is Kenneth Muntaka, right? Strong Ashantis. And he, Ashanti region personalities too, no? And me occupy defense ministry, Hossa.
2: They
1: are, as I said, balanced to me. Yeah,
0: and I said, the security sector, no, so no, is being controlled by Ashantis.
1: Exactly, they say.
0: Interior. One very strong no, security sector. Ashanti.
1: Net defense so be Ashanti. NT, as I said, balance.
0: Balance them. Okay.
1: Because interior, no control, police, you know, immigration, fire service, prison service. Yeah. Internally, BBA, security agencies, nina, no, Ashanti, right? As Minister for the Interior.
0: Defense, no.
1: Defense, so Ashraf, for no. External, so Ashanti, right? NT, Ashanti for Interior, Ashanti for Defense. And again, Ashanti cannot become a deputy, realistically.
0: Deputy for the defense.
1: For the defense, you know, as a sense, I try. But until you bet me, I swap it.
0: But I think Abrujan swa ye juma in the last one.
1: Abrujan so peso tina hua, unyaya nko betina hua.
0: I swa ye juma pa in the
1: but
0: last one.
1: But dynamics ni nse da in favor.
0: In favor, no.
2: Yeah. 95.1.
0: Ti Abrujan mu be yini de nako hen. And one issue, no.
1: Lands and natural resources, one deputy yo?
0: Deputy. Wobi sebi yo. Kuse ministries ni be one momu ni deputy o.
1: Omo wo mo deputy. Ministry minister bi or deputy.
0: E bi ni bi.
1: I just say omo momu ho ministry ntie ni wo mo.
0: Sa.
1: Ai.
0: Ah e bi nya deputy. Da bi enyo mi na nya
1: yo. Omo ni na wo deputy.
0: Fishes anya deputy.
1: Fishes only deputy.
0: Only deputy.
1: Okay.
0: E bi ni mo nya.
1: Say chief director no ho ntie nse hwe. Omo de epu mu na omo to. Omo to epu mu ada omo ekipu safo ada ntie nya hwe.
0: Ha akum sen safo ano.
1: Ai. Say odija omo o.
0: Oh, okay.
1: But check your mark of you. The deputy near why?
0: On a may boy, too, I see. Because I'm one say,
2: oh, near 95.1.
0: Oh, deputy, honorable Alhaji Yusuf Sulemana.
1: And near why?
0: Oh, yeah, MP or Bolly Bamboy.
1: Ah, John Mohammed MP, no, president.
0: Oh, okay.
1: The president constituency, no.
0: I don't know, deputy
1: so the current city more. Member of parliament for President Mahama constituency. Yes.
0: Oh, okay. On a deputy or lands and natural
1: resources.
0: Then
1: ten in Kakra.
0: Ninkano. I'm saying deputies nina no so far near ten in Kakra. Finance minister deputy.
1: Finance minister deputy is solid. And I think Dumelun Sune Eriko Poku pair no ye.
0: Dumelo no or no. I think in terms of Jumana Nkasa de Yensen and Tenenka, but in terms of the visibility.
1: Of course. No,
0: aha. But Juma as a deputy a Greek minister no na Yibisa Nansen or say I can't go ahead of my boss no.
1: But Eric in some man rules man
0: man send nanu event yom ye na di na no wasi a ogin chi e bia na de nti no unze eh the deputy minister for Agric role no and then I don't know they did something very good but na adwuma na no monye
1: mm
0: so omo chiche deputies no mo
1: okay
0: nti no more deputy or in charge of peasant crops.
1: Mm.
0: Deputy are in charge of and you know almost chair deputies no more now.
1: Yeah, when you rule and
0: but Juma na no more now unsede ho Juma no more yes sir.
1: So we need deputy near Bakope. And maybe
0: there will be deputy near Bakope.
1: Okay.
0: And you know and one the problem. But then aside that, you know, I think said Dumelo or boy Juma pa.
1: You heard the lands and natural resource or the onusia President Mahama darling boy.
0: So Boliban boy.
1: Ah, Boliban boy and Pinyani or Pampany be
0: 95
1: points. No beco so at now. You be in a cry in Beko baby for fro.
0: No, but no, I think say Ibia deputy na
1: yeah. I won't cast because Galam say yin and as I'm a config bo and kungadi near bo.
0: Sa
1: aye.
0: Into no son kasabi.
1: I'm a goofy boy. Maybe I'm doing the 2 year and very critical part.
0: But I'm a no.
1: The region, the most of what I'm saying, you're dominant part.
0: I say, it's soon as a kata.
1: And until now, my presidential ambition, they cut it off. No. It's his own thing. In the presidential ambition, race, anything, yeah, yeah, boo boy. So I want to goofy.
0: So you might have the shining, son, or the beer soon, you know.
1: Jose.
0: You might have the shining, son.
1: Goofy, the human beer soon.
0: The beer soon. Say or shall I'm saying now?
1: It's an on pair lands and natural resource or no.
0: Because I'm saying, wounds in an eti.
1: Honas here, the shows are now settled up to fail. Because Galam saying, one when him saying, yeah, dear party for the big guy. And yes, won't mean you. But party for him, Pinemanin,
0: that is won't mean yet. And as it yarn won't mean you know.
1: So, one way, say party for any yebby, ain't you know? Party for him, Pinemanin, yeah, money the west, I saw you.
0: And to no sooner, Nana.
1: I said, "Ningi na kahon." Because what drinks are near man who are na a rehua shene krasoma.
0: Yeah, so mo ofama. I know what you mean.
1: Ofama.
0: Na the removal of Ahmed Ibrahim from local government.
1: Na community na your analysis ningi na.
0: I know what you.
1: Na community na analysis omo aye no. Kwame. I know a dimpa, Jizzy.
0: I know a dimpa, Mr. Speaker.
1: Na community ni chimua se President Mahama diye yo ye ye. Very tactical. Se Ahmed Ibrahim. Ube yine free local government. Right? Na wodina ba works and housing. Community ni tina se etmiye analysis na di besi se Ahmed Ibrahim cemented local government sector ne dia ma asie dun ketia.
0: Senior say MMDC is na dey nyina na ya hwepio mu nyina.
1: Ya hwepio mu nyina in line for why asie dun ketia. Enye no.
0: Say Ahmed Ibrahim no oyɛ asie dun ketia bawo.
1: Darling boy.
0: Oyɛ ne bapa.
1: Asie dun ketia appointment ba ko a ewa ban we mu ye Ibrahim.
0: Ahmed Ibrahim, yes.
1: Ono a na obi anim so no dey oyɛ general ba.
0: Aha.
1: Right?
0: Say, banda ho the prime is na dey nyina banda. Ahmed Ibrahim or the craft to whole company manager.
1: Say no na na general say obeji bullet crown so dia man. Okazo ko jina soja for na nim ni ade na emu be kunye na ekumi prem.
0: Yeah.
1: Enti enkrofo e redeem meanings into it.
0: Say
1: and then all of a sudden.
0: They say general bana a control
1: local government.
0: Local government.
1: Enti
0: a control MMDCs na dia nti no.
1: Enti Mahama ya gamra me bubuga.
0: Ebe a yenyini fi ho.
1: Na Mahama ya gamra.
0: As a general wo influence wo honor
1: from dodo. General influence ndi e wo form o. Enye Ibrahim the baby there.
0: MMDCs no. Omo appointment no. Na general ye key member in the appointment of MMDCs.
1: Oh sir.
0: Oh na say MMDCs on ba nyina a constituency chairman for kwa. Constituency chairman and secretary for.
1: I see.
0: Aha. Enti no mo say as a not generally key influence in the selection of MMDCs, no.
1: Mm.
0: You select your movie and you put a sound so dumb one on your general.
1: General, And she's just and that just be a general.
0: And in a bear, you need the banny few.
1: T. Mahama, I got bad day. The clean system, no.
0: Yeah, you have a system, then. Mr. Speaker, oh, that's the way that man's so sell the baby. And community, not can't say why I can't want them now.
1: And to Mahama, I got never the clean system.
0: The clean system.
1: But if you be in line.
0: Aye.
1: Eddie has him cred.
0: I know Dimpa.
1: But I'm confused, so I would doubt. Ura Mahama Yarigano, right? Community men know what doubt say obit me aye. Because again, ministry na nkasane si hono, a local government, chieftaincy and religious affairs. And first of all, there is the religious sector. Asofo a konfo ni omo eka ho nyina no. As I say, Ura Mahama Yariga should be able to know how on your mobility.
0: A Hondi Ahmed, yeah. Hey, I don't say Ahmed now or a Pentacles elder.
1: Yeah, my main kind of crunch. So, our position only ni punk as some demand.
0: Why?
1: Eh? Assistance pass, yeah, per se. Local government, yeah, effective. Because some of the few fee. Anchor, a baho.
0: A free anchor.
1: A free year.
0: Sir, religious affairs, Nintiana.
1: Religious affairs, Chief Tensi. And local government is obit me aye.
0: So no, yeah, ni suman kwa hini uzu.
1: Suman kwa hini nintu uye ni suman kwa hini sa aye sa aye day.
0: Se se on jidi akom se.
1: Na, ayi.
0: Ubi se onkomo aye nchuro mfaman na. On se no mwe chi wo humo.
1: Rini men ne se, Mahama ya ige ya adene ibe. Onwa ankasa ne baki yad.
0: Boko hona na.
1: Boko hono issue so.
0: Yeah, se mwomo. Eh hono, issue na no din yo.
1: Chief Tensi no issue ho. Enti wusi onwa ne nsamra meye minister. A problematic. And you know, sir, there are so many chieftaincy issues across the country. And people are saying, community, they say, by reasonability, no. On one backyard, untimi mua en solve the air happen, ewa ne backyard na. What is the assurance you bet me abua a solve the air happen in other places?
0: But ne backyard issue, no, minji ni se ubi a bet me a solve you.
1: Omu yo mwa jini se, ombe solve ya. On best of it,
0: sir.
1: Conflict prenuous, you know. Ewo ho. So, omu yom wajun se omu best of it.
0: Omu di di wo conflict. Hono.
1: There is a lot of conflict prenuous. Yeah, ewo yeah, boko.
0: When you read him, man, it tempo from the other.
1: Aye, conflict prenuous. Omu di di hopa.
0: Omu di di conflict, huh? There's a entokwa ba.
1: Aye, omu di di hono. Ne tu e koho ni njine, e de ne koho.
0: E nasi e kaba.
1: 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Omo nye free hifa.
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1: E de na de no. Ade no, ase NDC ba, ne mwa joka kra, NPP ba, na ade na sorry gidi gidi gidi gidi. So NDC is better in managing the situations in Boko. Let's agree.
0: E hono,
1: to a far extent.
0: Mampenyi, eko kan sa asem no. Ema yemu bi kan se, it was an irresponsible comment.
1: Yes, but yes, omwa kan, president akan. So they should be able to handle it. But conflict prenuous in the makwain, me say, conflict prenuous in the makwain, ni yen solve issues ne hono. And it will be one of the huge tax on his neck as a minister.
0: Yeah, me di brem, ne juma ne dimpa.
1: Ayariga.
0: Mama ayaga, ne juma ne dimpa.
1: As they say, responsibility, no, ababe jina also. Chief Tensi ne shawase.
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1: Abe shawase. Enti yebe si hine waha, ye nsi hine waha, na abe dani issues. Ya di police ifo kwa ha, niye kusisi mkrofo, niye si, at the time, ense si yesi, ninyina as they say, abe shawase.
0: Onu aso pase a couple of comments binom during the AE. Emma, you can say those comments were very responsible. Onu mama ya gana. So, Edin pa Edin, but Mahama Yariga remove out from parliament, you know. I say, and also in Kofo community, na analysis binum. I'm as say, you know, I say, Mahama Yariga fell out with Jubilee House and the Speaker of Parliament.
1: I wasn't impressed by any leadership in parliament. Yes, me, the Obisa, me, I'll tell you the truth. Nadia Bia through his leadership Womoye or Parliament Biano. As a intent term so do.
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1: Patapasem name prehoni idea. Ni leadership no did not come to bear in Parliament.
0: It's a war bem why patapasem bafom kaka.
1: At the different enim guasibin swabre parliament, you know. Unim say ni. any the cocoa board, I mean bill yeah, no. That way.
0: Yeah.
1: Eh? It is one of the bad laws so far,
0: yeah. I said no, you teach him last week.
1: The same thing and it happened here at the time we pass the LGBTQ law. No, so
0: I said LGBTQ bill, no, you're passing so speaker at NASA.
1: I was arrested bill. Unless they have to reconsider it.
0: In the Indian transmitted bill, no.
1: Right?
0: Speaker see him pass it. Majority leader say you're passing. In the Indian reconsideration.
1: Can you imagine? Leader of government business. Eh? Leader of government business. ISSR, you need to have the ears of the president and the executive arm of government. The American cannot hear
0: say. Leader, speaker, any issue, cry,
1: leader of government business. Finance minister, Eddie Cocoa Bill, Eba. Memo na air company bill, no. You ought to read, know, and understand the content. The clause by clause provisions are. A one memo name and a bill proposed bill name. Right? And see, a dear by a year, the home come away. A NDC forfeit. And this one, Gen Z, you cannot blame the new patriotic party. As much as a woman, you know, the overwhelming majority NDC one, one more pass a bad law, sir. We need to tell them in their faces, some more pass a bad laws.
0: NASA LGBTQ,
1: and it raises a lot of concern.
0: Me account and speaker are arrested bill.
1: Exactly.
0: Speaker say, I know, and never be your money.
1: The NDC is holding 2/3 of parliament.
0: Mm.
1: Right? And the minority will always have their say. Minority, Nibeka, the SS or Moka. And to say 137, you know. Wait, the NDC has an overwhelming majority.
0: Mm.
1: And between last week, Besiano Paya, ye didn't come. You agree. Yes, started say ye didn't come when you be Ohana. MPs Nanka say be craft friend, no more requests. So,
0: yen send it. Yen send a bill.
1: And run on the analysis now, ya yen in farmer war.
0: Yeah.
1: MP, I want to parliament, me a pass Emra. Ma Emrana ba out. You are now calling the journalists to send you copies of the law. So, the question is that. Did you even have the time to read through the law? And son, I will call you so yeah, yeah, nini di ekika kahunana.
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1: So it brings to question, I mean, the sort of leadership Ura Mahama Yariga Elfire Ewo Parliament. Mistakes never in our laws in the doors.
0: Yeah.
1: Because and yes, finance minister need the proposed bill ne baya and will be lay Ewo Parliament. Right? It comes to the speaker. It comes to you as majority leader.
0: Mm.
1: Business committee, no be setting it up. Says some will refer to subsidiary legislation committee in parliament. More refer, right? And so na mubele amotimiale. The processes are clear. And the ban is saying that you timitina hone pass mrano. I mean, with enough speed. Say you intimia nye further consultation kra with the farmer groups, farmer associations. Now you're passing Rafunsi.
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1: Once they know say, certain provisions of the bill are contradicted with the provisions of the constitution, they know.
0: And now a contradiction, so
1: you're null and void.
0: Null and void, yeah.
1: They know. It has to take journalists to punch out the holes. In it, what went to me and your due diligence?
0: Say we need Yantanasi and Bubumuanka, we nanke co.
1: Yanya, who did there and come and pay you beside?
0: Uncle Co.
1: And the new patriotic party, Ninso.
0: Almost change.
1: Minority news, what Tinawa Chayama. And some drove one of the who did there, we are feeling on Bay press conference.
0: Yenia Bria, ye can't build no one somewhere, ye who did not or more, ye democracy and
1: attack. Democracy and attack.
0: My dear uncle.
1: And in the last week, Mikachu almost said they should get their priorities right. Over 70% of your population are you cocoa kwiafo, and they are in rural Ghana. Yenia brina ye dim koma and affected the destiny of the cocoa farmer. No more democracy is under attack. And no home common and presumudi. So Ora Mahama Yariga leadership, no Jay-Z. As something which is the
0: As I almost say, or no, so now I said, nah, I'm matching bill on the doors on the door.
1: I'm matching bill now. Hey, I know a cynic in the truth.
0: Hey, I near the sim, I'm matching near pass it. Certificate of agency. Say, Esla, no, so no, so says I know, yeah, no.
1: Esla, no, so I know, yeah.
0: And I do 12 a.m. in an year.
1: Now, what is one more pass?
0: So I pass.
1: Now, open Temaco here,
0: dear sim crane. Would you want
1: yes? Se say mo yen hyehye ne nan hyehye na nko ya with two test majority in parliament na ye mo aw
0: yeah
1: e ye mutri so na bebu bibia mo anka se mutri so na bebu ye mfa subo ne nkobo obia e ye mo a enti mrane ba na ye bad law e ye mo a because all the time you have your way
0: but Mr. Speaker when him say there's also ye can as a he was not in sync with Jubilee House over a lot of things and so.
1: And I saw yes, I had been a problem as majority leader.
0: Because who is that? I'm going to pass a LGBTQ bill, no? A way, no? The following day, I'm going to at an engagement with the diaspora, no? Or what kind of one say the bill there I pass about issues be brave.
1: Be brave na ewo. So, exactly. So, any LGBT, no? Okay, say the majority leader, and then a whip, right?
0: I'm kofa OSP.
1: Omo kofa OSP. Say yen ye private
0: OSP office no.
1: Yen movie a private motion. Na yen scrap it. Office of the special prosecutor. In free ho, right? As majority leader, on any chief whip. Na omo take such an entrenched position. And once omo ye ya, omo start say, omo ship omo members ni in line. No more prepare say motion ni beba ni adie. Majority leader no. And a president beka say no say,
0: Munyai
1: OSP no onye neduma. So the question is that on whose authority, as leader of government business, and we initiated those processes and procedures.
0: Leader of government business, you should be in sync with the government.
1: You are the parliamentary affairs minister. Automatically.
0: Se oko cabinet anambwa. Onye official member of cabinet, but. Ex officio.
1: You are there. 5.1. The almost discuss BI, you need to be in tune with it. On regular basis, on daily basis, the abine de bam rasio be dem bia no is you so cane. Entina lapses no a dos on dodo. Entina one way you know.
0: Analysis in your wire power.
1: One way you know.
0: No, they don't call local government. Any day, Ahmed Ibrahim, I call works and housing. So local government, works and housing. The anchor, Omo Juma no, I say, different in nature, but similar in focus. Didn't you know? You ever heard him say Obit me? I say Juma no. But Richard for India may expect to say another one, beba. Say okay. Richard for main, Richard for power, beba na. In Kofobi no one way be your most in China. Yeah, they must share the right places. Nah, yeah, the other ones be no more so ababa be shame. Cause boys need be one more way lazy boots pa asha. I to just see a go one more passe.
1: Oh, is that almost 2 months
0: so? I to just see a go one just one more passe. Many people are minimum. Opam kaftan be 5.
1: Oh, the
0: minister for Ghana kaftan.
1: Kaftan ko ani suit ni.
0: Opam 5 January no. Your bo minister aye jani mu. Inti eze kaftan ni good demo. Onhu ni adbe. Oh, you okay. Know. Yeah, you
1: shall for now. I'm captain materials of the
0: problem. Yeah, you shall for now. I'm wrapping pan captain. Good day, anybody in your shirt or my dear. Now, my age, many be a come on.
1: Hey, is that boys near here? I'm saying, is it deputy defense minister? Is about boss suit for every day. Be a man.
0: Is it suit and I want him power?
1: And Cabrujas are in immediate and call your commander.
0: And commander, one day. I'm going to casual na ananka wa ye 95.1 Commander Bruja.
1: Unia 95.1 Ah, go remember go fast number, right? Nah. Ah, but course kakra nsa na yakọ, right? Na yakoba. Ministers been former ministers been a $1 million bribe no. At the time, Ghana call who hear mu a yeko dum so mu in 2015, 2014, no. Ye pe power plant a hold wadi aba Ghana, no. Gwane. Ura be kun yi. And in a private company.
0: So what she said, my pa.
1: She said, you money to you a bribe, sir, to the tune of $1 million.
0: So.
1: Aye. Na ye kase moje bribe, amu si debi moje bribe.
2: 95.1.
1: Enti, the Deputy Attorney General, Justice Remsai Akase, even though the U.S. District Court, you know, in New York, aye na femudie, by sentencing Oru Asante Bekwin, right? Na womu behe se Ghana hanso. In fact, adamu mbi ese se omu tuwe prosecuting manfu binombe tu. 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
0: Yes, Onosabe Cheche Nisemu, yes.
1: Na wase yenshe ni me wye, ne lawyers ebe issue statement officially.
0: Mm.
1: To clarify a lot of the issues. Enti ye chen na ye timi aye. Mame kwa humane so. Muka masempa ba matini nina.
0: Matini nina. Matini nina.
1: Matini nina. Bajo 0556-692445. 0556-692445. Hello, good morning.
5: Good morning, good morning, good morning, good morning, Mr. Speaker.
1: Yes, sir.
5: But what is your name from Mohoye Pa?
1: Yeah, Mohoye, Kedia Mponti.
5: Yidi Nyamiasi, Mr. Speaker. Where you are, Unia, Kuma, Osu Unidi Marinino, Onua, Nazaba.
1: No grass are there to say.
5: Ah, no. Obika, Nyamidi, I am from the Akawani, Mampeni, the Ambaya Buamino.
1: Yati.
5: You are Chenua, Chense. Chense, me fool, and I can cry in my castle. Ah, Speaker, now saying so up to now. Been taking crime.
1: Oh, that's the last week, Miss Ndeka Crow.
5: One. Oh, daddy, daddy, daddy. Message, you know, Mr. Wu, you know, Tanya, you know, message, and a ban, or a noon, you know, what you are
1: saying. Thank you, and no grass, I'll bet you in car. Why?
5: Marty, Mammy, and Chia, a year, Abigail, alone, or co organizer, and a Dr. Mobile for no so corner sniper. Just if you work on the tea organizer.
1: No grass, Abigail, or more resigning, yeah, dear.
5: Daddy, one resign you.
1: Now, one resign you, I'll bear that contest.
5: Oh, Obey, and your betrayal. Say, Yanni, a yaka, home from our official, but Yanni, a minimum of my painting. You have a so as a woman organizer. What you have here?
1: I see.
5: And to honor your mouth officially.
1: Yanni, Yamame can in the Mumu Bepeso, Beco, but party no one raw, as you say.
5: And to the Lennon Swing, to one.
1: No cries, I mean, but party no de can't cassay. Utie, say, Ukita, a buying mu position. Na opesa will be pre party positioner. Fa buying mu DNA crow on the toho, Bosumin Sia and Sana. Date near the assassin, a better one cry, a beer nomination. Basa, sir, period, you know. A brenna party, this is say, you're the toho, a trim. 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
5: 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before. Now, reset no, and one year also. Now, I'll say, be pushing near my also. Nina Eko Yiba, let you win by your Catamians of Fama, Eba, a year or your first minister, or yet to my papa. ana wo hwe yenya communication director ono so so kwa na so obo eti mi ko yena Ghana ye transform Ghana ye bona ba so e won ejuma pa chief of staff because wa ba so wa ba so e ni ejuma pa nya me kan
1: no grace am da si ofo from 0556 692445 0556 692445. Hello, good morning.
6: Honorable Speaker.
1: Yeah, who's that there to say?
6: Oh, Nyamiando.
1: So, humble call, dear.
6: Oh, so humble call, mostly. So, humble so much, Yanin and Cassina Crabble for.
1: Coming to you.
6: Well, then, I say, Pound and support our mother, mammy, say, organizer, and won't travel no man. Ah, and Mr. Speaker, and you were no preview of her.
7: Only a fan of 95.1.
6: Now, I do be being sure. I saw you in Naoka. Yes, appointees, yes. Me, Mindano, me call me Paka, Doctor, from Nipaka Indian. I mean, we're teaching Fubia, walk by, Mr. Speaker Tini, not party, Mano, your hobby play, call us to Okasakoi, call us to do now your hook. Now, one particular guy, every pill home, a yen caputry. Yes, a normal, you power trust, and one move, and it's you to know, and it's the supporters now what trust. Because look at, on anyone, young guys are meeting. I'm telling you, open to one, Morano. I said, who say, and if you to know the one who bought Genesis, and you'll be so you can sell it to cow. But I shall find here, or do an answer, no, no. You to know what class one moon, as in painfully be every craft of Mr. Speaker, who wait that 2 minutes. Boom! Now I'm going to do it. I'll be talking to you. I'll be talking to you. I'll be talking to you. I'll be talking to you. I'll be talking to you. I'll be talking to you. I'll be talking to you. I'll be talking to you. I'll be talking to you. I'll be talking to you. I'll be talking to you. I'll be talking to you. I'll be talking to you. I'll no one was a sending public break, especially I'm seeing this is no. Abaco, no one number two, may more Baco Faso be chairman and the chairman, sir. What san, a yas my baby Japan. Obey yas, and our baby Japan, overfan, why Japan? Why your papa? Why are you at the word or mama? Kunta, a gas and me a case, Obiaco from top head down.
7: Only a 5.1.
6: This is Vika.
1: Yeah,
6: David. I want to ask her, sir. So, what was this?
1: This is our president.
8: Ah, mission we are trying to speak.
1: My interior, would you be a cassette?
8: Make a selfie at Chimbra, my upper west at Chim district.
1: Okay.
8: Pacho, Kuku, we've been now with the buyer. Minority say, and you know. Pacho, we have a comment, sir.
1: Kuku, be is here, dear home, come off last week.
7: 5.1.
8: Because, Mimede, Mr. Speaker, and France. Yam boys is idea wobra kuku farm activities mono. Ewo achimmer mono.
1: Hmm.
8: It's a musica. Udio kukwa. I didn't chin Uber one am often and all my sisters will be almost on here no at all assassin. Don't much gentlemen come prefer to see your youngest and I have an cabe on the abba say, wow, would you kuku and uchugwa? Over quite 10 years, and that would be also all your hand and answer as I saw Rano. Uchukunwa. Over 10 years, me and Kaya fair enough at the Maya Jones, because every screen you do my name, you have one world time activities. Sir, what's in the poem? Eskisu, Brahman, Kuria, Nandua, almost your power over 3 minutes, Eskisu, every pure Brahman. Only me in an air, Kukulan. Almost can you know, Mumadia, Mr. Sika? You are mouthful. That would show your number, Mr. Sika. Yes, Sam, right, Mijina. It was a man, I mean, I'm not sure I'm going to be coming. Who better, I'm going to say, I'm going to get the assassin in uncle, Mr. Speaker. Assassin in uncle, my sister, as I call them, who buy you to say, who be a man, who be a man, who be a man, who be a man, who be a man, who be a man, who be a man, who be a man, who be a man, who be a man, who be a man, who be a man, who be a man, who be a man, who be a man, who be a man, who be a man, who be a man, who be a man, who be a man, who be a man, who be a man, who be a man, who be a man, who be a man, who be a man, who be a man, who be a man, who be a man, who be a man, who be a man, who be a man, who be a man, who be a man, who be a man, who be a man, who be a man, who be a man, who be a man, who be a man, who be a man, who be a man, who be a man, who be a man, who be a man, who be a man, who be a man, who be a man, who be a man, who be a man, who be a man, who be a man, who be a man, who be a man, who be a man, who be a man, who be a man, who be a man, who be a man, who be a man, who be a man, who be a man, who be a man, who be a man, who be a man, who be a man, who be a man, who be a man, who be a man, who be a man, who be a man, who be a man, who be a man, who be a man, who be no be admit. Let us see, answer. I'm ready. I'm banana. See, I be so much for that was MPP region. Man, 250 acres. I want to be careful. See, I am man so much. If you are from so many chairs, I can see one. The author is so many chairs. I say you want to see, I have to show us.
1: Okay.
8: The Mister Man can be young. Come on, man, man, man. Now, son, be young. If you be to do a habit, go. You need a bank. You need a new deal. You need a new force. You need a cook. Now, say you should go and say no. The fine. Oh, man, you have a baby.
1: Medase, Afu from Ra, thank you. 0556-692445. 0556-692445. Hello, good morning.
9: Good morning, Mr. Speaker.
1: Yes, sir.
9: Mr. Speaker, Mr. Adibolo, let me have a Mr. Common Sense, I'm going to put it.
1: Common Sense, Mami Ntiewe, Bibi Abo Kordia.
9: Nami Dia Chemi, Mami Chia, Tobo, Ponsensi, NDC Funina, Nami Aduma, you got to be deputy communication officer. 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But mess of Porto near Okano, Namada, see you, Randy Ademas. Say, Omokosu and Bojuma, but
10: he says, Mr.
9: Speaker, Sammy Jessica, too, every year, and a year, and you get me catch. Reshuffle, meaning, sir, would be to say, at 2:40, or Bridgeman. Kenneth Gibber, a J, me, Tamo, or Hosson, no, or Bridgeman, par bet, me, Jesus, a defense night, or Mudinako, or be a Juma. That's Roman Penny, sir, would be to say, Abu Jassy. On maintain our road home. Kofi Adams is on maintain the communication. Mr. Speaker, you can't inquire. You are Sam George. You need me. You are competing. You are betting. Inquiring. You need communication. Home. You are carrying a strategy. You are not sir. And a trade. Trade is semester of my finish. On that, you need to now, yes, sir. I just know. You're fine. Mr. Speaker, inquire. In here also, often in the call, Mutaka, Mukwan, and Yabiasa, Mrs. Kaman,
1: let us say, offer from 0556-692445. 0556-692445. Mamin Faka Kranka, Hona, Afe Yemfa, Gudia Monsemno, Emra. Hello, good morning.
11: Hello, good morning.
1: Yes, sir.
11: What do you mean?
1: Beton Kappa.
11: Innocent in a Kufudia.
1: Innocent, Kufudia to say, Mamin Till.
11: Kufudia, and no more cost Kufudia no maintiasia. Every day, Obi Omaganazi Omoho, I to fed him. Kufudia, friend Oma to move. The speaker, I did get to form my dear Mugasa. Ongo Mupea to fed him. Then there was we. The speaker.
1: Innocent, you play you.
11: Give play to form my dear Oma to Kufudia fed him. Omo is still raging. Give it for. Tell it over for you now to fend him. Who tells you rank? Says you must have been coolie coolie. Or MPP Nipa, or no, a cost is a problem. No.
1: Oh, never then any Pabaco for no quite any pair to fool.
11: Oh, only a session master. Or Cassa, get your honor.
1: Okay.
11: Hey, and Yakra, give it for Momo Cassa, almost sorry, as I'm Abane. Any mercy, Madam Mercy.
1: Innocent Medase, offer from 0556-692445. 0556-692445. Menfa calls Nibin Kaho. Hello, good morning.
12: Good morning, Honorable Mr. Speaker Bakupe.
1: Yes, sir.
12: The Pacho Unyaki Twania, your friend, Brighter, Mibutua, but you can.
1: Right, so that be too unkind, we be fine.
12: Yamiadu, Bibia, Yamiba, Ulania, Yamiawa, do no Tomu once. He said, Yah, 2 weeks later. In Tilan, India, Moshi. Among 40 pao.
1: Sir,
12: among 40 pao. Be a super say, or train agent. In Tilipadu, do an eye friend, Lionbaku, no, and why Nestro, sir, obeying a pair Lionbaku. I can't want my Mr. Wa Medasi.
1: Right,
12: Mr. Wa Kunyao, dear mommy, and I'm not paying me in Shrow. now on Pigel. Mr. Common Sense, Honorable Abolo, Yamia Duma Okofo, Deputy Communication Officer. Mr. Uber Buano, na wire campaign, Edia Mano. That was trouble. Na trouble for Akaino. Now, Matu Abai, Edia Mano. That's now Honorable Amos Blessing, Honorable for Regional Secretary. Mr. Tamsua, Region 49, Kaino, now Mutu Abai and Famano. That's now Nano Play, Honorable Alaji, Yaokundo, our National Security Liaison Officer. Oh, but to cast a Michiana and Anope. Usher so far, your boy, Excellency John Dramani Mama, your bona basu papa, was 38 years richer for me, a war baby mo. Na baby corona or year richer for no. Yes, you need the HBB. Now, Musua or Mobo or Mo Modeno, a noble Kwame Abujasi, or Bono Mode, Usher, a Greek minister, Honorable Eric Poku. 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
1: e fan to wɔ my thank you me that see from ra watch your mommy for last one na yɛ fancy. Hello, good morning. Hello,
13: hello,
1: yes, udini baby akasefri, good morning.
13: Good morning. Collins, me, the way through, Mamoli.
1: Collins, I don't pass a wound your focus. As a
13: wound, me a focus, we are focused, pa.
1: I'm a mean tail.
13: Sir, maybe I am born, my dear, sir, my fat, my abena, the campaign manager. Ah, Yako Ponya Duma, deputy communication officer, and the power through book constituency, and not the management. He didn't come up, my bow show, so I'm not the one I see. Overhead, na see Quachimota. Who imagines a 5 CD? And the edge, and so much charge 10 CD. Who do one was a load from Achimota to Accra? 10 CD. The poor bay a chain way. We get clear criminalism. Yes, I ask people to be a shady way in front of it because we'll be at any penny and your pet. El Coso. And none of Power means the whole of the game is not so much. Yeah, come, I feel my breath. And you're in quiet, you know, no friend to one of the many percent of petrono, a thing you free from, baby, a war, and possible cry because to my phone, I ain't passing yes, and I am yafono. Yeah, young Fasubia, I don't have a phone no moment, Momona, and you there. It's immediate to be frank, say, the party, and President Mahama, and the MDC 24, and come make calls in Kwadia and Capetrono, and Kosro, Sro, Kopin say, and the Duya Kupo crying you. And you have seven in Seminole.
1: Collins, made us say thank you.
14: Usiminese, Matinina, Okama Sampa,
1: Matinina, Okama Sampa, Matinina, na.
15: Good morning.
16: Yes,
15: I'm going to say.
16: Yes,
15: na me koye yi kakra wo e chire onom.
1: Okay.
15: Na me monitor mo anopa no.
1: Na memory ndana anopa no.
15: Na me wo meeting ti. We introduction no.
1: Yeah.
15: Na me monitor na bisa word my ro. We heavy pa. But that's a scanner on tanche. Anti call an off friend when any adwen. Ti wo honom a. No wa wa me feel. Wo say.
1: Mintanje wo sika.
15: Mi say wo ba won che mi sika da wo.
1: Wo.
15: Mam skada
1: sa
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1: na ya me chara na wo na me
15: wa ti obi
1: den yeso wo dia on che uskan kaza wo dia mai in fact so far we are a politician
15: then
1: do you ask okay a political statement o ze wa kan sem no
15: wono na se ya do ba
1: wa kan sem no no wa se che na ma se chiri on peso benya problem
15: ya biza jenzi na biza nana
1: na se mate enti na mi katre wi because me show no pano Saturday no we heavy but me say e ya chiska ehia
15: na che pa enti be me che obi we don't worry
1: da bene
15: ay
1: ene ye ye na hey feeling is believing.
15: That was your quad one too, Hans. Now, we tell you, I'm
1: okay,
15: because I don't be a card with him, Mamma, who's called. I'm just going to get you.
1: I won't be a show.
15: And
1: I'll be home, baby, a show.
15: Sir,
1: I did.
15: But you're quite watching me.
1: Why, sure.
15: Now, me jicking and Macoy, because then I'm going to laptop and say, me shame, man, come me, you are there, and Baba catches me.
1: I'm a how home, baby. Say, your dear.
15: Madame Abba.
1: Aye.
15: Nice one. Tell me if you went to my studio yesterday. Hey, oh. Hey, yeah, blah, blah, blah, blah, blah, blah. Ni filu, blah, blah, blah, blah.
1: Yeah, no, brutal. Kenya ni yonko yukuru mati.
15: Ah, yeah, yeah, yeah, yeah, yeah, yeah, yeah. Na, hey.
1: Kenya ni yomawo yukuru
15: mati. Hey, ya wa muki keni. NDC, abatu wana edabeng.
1: NDC abatu wano.
15: Mm-hmm.
1: 19 December.
15: Ano ye national?
1: National executive election. 19
15: okay.
1: December.
15: Na diya hina ye ni menimu ye. Ano ye diya hino?
1: Any many mu di ano constituency election ne beba so in October. Na the regional executive election ne beba so in November.
15: Uh-huh.
1: Right?
15: Yes.
1: But about the new patriotic party, memory da ebe.
15: Sene
1: edwada.
15: Aye.
1: This coming Saturday.
15: NPP di.
1: NPP to abe your regional executives.
15: Eyi breakum Chelsea man kwa efeni say.
1: Bernard Amufa Jantua.
15: Eko si say.
1: Oko first vice chairman. Ewa Ashanti region.
15: Where do you say? You say Ashanti my.
1: Delegate, no.
15: Yes, mano, mano. Kweku. Oh yeah.
1: Every. I see.
15: It's Mr. Mufa Jantua. I don't know. So delegate for the best one.
1: I delegate na ano.
15: Delegate versus the fear devil.
1: First vice regional chairman.
15: Ewa Ashanti region.
1: Yes.
15: Oh yeah. Oh yeah. Prominent man. And our head, you or buy or be ball break from Chelsea now.
1: Mm.
15: Oh, and trusted position like first vice chairman or the Ashanti region. I say Ashanti region is here. The you can't say
1: the heart of
15: the
1: NPP,
15: heart of the NPP. And this is when you open it, it's an old lady as first vice chairman. Obit me up one pin for me, and I'm not governor. Support. The base now is solid.
1: Oh
15: no, the base man.
1: Mine.
15: What I say, because they will see rally the people of Brekum. Any bron I have for Emma Brekum Chelsea. Last season, I can't get no more
1: relegation.
15: But all by no, what's on the team? And he carried along the base. Mm. And see, when you have somebody like that, and I say, Obelidi, Ewadi Ashanti, because MP before say, when you have this one person, we take power next election.
1: Aye.
15: And if they would want to make that decision, the moment we need it, they need to put things in right perspective.
1: Okay.
15: And I think some is a jam to what day. I'm fine.
1: But yeah, you might have
15: a but Samson, me NDC for the end. Who's in October?
1: Constituency election in October.
15: Okay.
1: I say, well, I guess,
15: okay.
1: I guess September, October.
15: Who could be near here? Quite consistent in Swa. Honorable Michael, I see you do Unqua. Yes, on some Padipa. I see you do.
1: Election.
15: Yes, I was up constituency chairman. I will be being near here super quiet.
1: Oh, okay.
15: Who say
1: October?
15: October. Mm. Into and this was almost a moment in the whole honor. Now moon turning to. On see a heavy. Yes. Oh, say, I don't know, sorry, speaker.
1: Me too.
15: Fantastic. Minion.
1: That's a minion.
15: Aha.
1: I don't feel cry less to pass.
15: Listen, heavy.
1: I know what you
15: know. I know you. It's the
1: interest driven economy.
15: It's the and you need leaders. Me, what I've learned over the years, you need a leader. Obetimi I carry along everybody. And muna muye politics amuti asie. Enye ndi papa kuna ye politics.
1: Debi.
15: Enye ndi papa kuna form party.
1: Debi.
15: And this one person mu NDC disaster region Indiana Miki. NBB any ahias we kwa Indiana Miki. You need leaders a obetimi I galvanize everybody along to get the best. Tia me ka say eh see do say you go be any ahias we kwa
1: concern. Heavy power.
15: Wa che wo papa. Mi gana mu nimsa go benya MC kra.
1: Ai
15: se. Ite
1: me
15: no so no no. Na eyi Mr. Speaker, Black Queens and Norma Mirehoy.
1: Sir.
15: Enro man dey o.
1: Enkoye.
15: Oh, sana nka ya ni sir. Enro last game mu ni anko mo ko walk up. But unfortunately, Malawi she first gone beti she. Ntin say eh we say ye ni Cote d'Ivoire next Thursday. Ye boss a match ni ye wo other international a year playoffs be. Say bit me after that route na ko walk up.
1: World Cup.
15: But no kwini ne hadwin, right? So there ye nye yi ne nye yi mrana. Ye ye ye ne ye.
1: Why? Yeah, but that's another mama time work on
15: us. Eh, fa. Na say sa no so you know. Me me knew you fine for.
1: Sir.
15: We ni mo hu.
1: Abeja.
15: Na agba no am fawo sika na ma.
1: David I want farm out.
15: I mean for
1: me. Na de no esa.
15: Me me pesa ade no. Hwe.
1: I dey promise him.
15: Yet ye baby you.
1: And pay more to send me over there, damn it. I wanted to be one group.
15: We were law school in India, no man, so train. Mama, you have to perform phobia. Or mo we say anke den beko
1: ai
15: we emotional
1: damage
15: wa torture me emotions
1: wa nyera de ko
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1: pa ba bra wetu be
15: me tin be me nka hwe me ye me show na wo se ade na wa ye na anopa no e kwa ni mu ma what I say we feel no wa feel no wa cause wa ko se bua wi afi
1: undi
15: bo se no so o be say baby sir ne ne yesa ye nyesa
1: na we ya da ka
15: ye na dab ye nyesa into so what to anomo na masa dia kika ho me pesa de crap
1: oh my days
15: speak out oh heavy pa oh heavy
1: but jo my ni nkomo imra na after you had the sports
15: in
1: there yes
15: abrantie no o ka tem so ko akoso mu
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0: 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Wa ye adwuma wo kye
1: me presiding member
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1: abe ye
0: two times constituency chairman two times constituency chairman bantema constituency
1: okay
0: and the stronghold of the NPP
1: and afi mo na obidi
0: e wo free one osabe ye
1: obidi MP
0: obidi MP enti no wo free form wa fa ne form no dey ba soro
1: but as an answer so as was wa fa ne soro no dey ba form
0: ozey
1: and na boys make
2: dem say e soro dey fa ne soro ba form pa
0: e soro ne dey won fa bibia oh
1: say
0: running mate dey en fa no
1: as a boy snake can say on and say who kaka
0: debi and no sana of as sa and no a year Damkwa Institute for and a year woman sovi
1: whispers on the corridors of power Damkwa for one so I'm sorry in your sovi
0: two boys omu ye sovi no natchez and crofone duduona favorite in so no but the amount for any kind and say uyi na po free ho na uye duchum free ho a omu nyina e free Ashanti region se nipa mienu ni ho dia the best option no would have been ofa kokofu
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1: oh ba sɛ sɛ sɛ no we declare intention for original chairman
0: it doesn't matter
2: ana den kwane den
1: sa
0: it doesn't
1: you know he said it's a national election at times, so Obey is an as a regional chairman. Wako.
0: And as you enter, what should you say? We need
1: internet, we need national chairman.
0: You're about Ghanaian Times,
1: or the question as a catchy.
2: I'm not going to transfer, and I'm running.
1: Open your fear, I won't come with me. And you're not there. Me, I'll cry and you're me, this.
2: I'm in for the Ghanaian Times every day.
1: Asante man, Kuka.
0: I'm not I heard it.

0: I'm in Kwama, I'm in Faganian times, dear uncle.
1: I'm in Faganian times, I'm in Jimmy.
0: I really have not funny uncle. No, you know why I say, yeah, yeah. What's in the uncle?
1: And I'll pay me crap. The Ghanaian Times, now, you see, the most authoritative newspaper, and you know, so who got a man paying. And President John Dramani Mahama, they just say, and President Mahama inspires African Caribbean youth to become problem solvers. What can I tell you to do me now? In Chimu El Webio, so the chief of staff, and so El Hasi, and they were a doctor into Dr. Julius Debra. So negotiations begin on flagship Volta Corridor project, and also quite an effort also do me in Chimu Oho. A bill to quite an effort also do me in, sir. Yes, say water quality improves slightly, but illegal mining still a threat. WRC in Timpacho, Yabekumna, Yakin Kanye, they are some at here for Dr. Maoli Lumo. And a day at two job, bosses tech disturbances, headmaster battling for his life, school closed down, Carter and effect also, yes, sir. View so, Carter and effect also do back, Oga Manche backs GMTF, edges more investment in medical research, and Tiga Manche, Nita Kita Eko Churu, or Tosumi, you know, Ira Eda Carter and Echip Boy, and Pacho Kuma, Benya Muncho, Ma, Yako Carter and effect also do me, and sir, now you could see the NTSCNA, yeah, there you soon, and need to be seen him say legal mining, and above, yeah, they had, and I know soon, and so, I mean, in CNA airport or not. Nini nane se wadi ababe tuja echum se negana no. 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Or no any day at two jaw trims and an order or more air collective data and a data anymore I'm collecting and I just say or so much me air quality sampling na a moon almost share your person in a yin so much here is see a tier no mattress and a come here say yeah and sir to a say a fairly good category into fairly good no yes in what yeah tia tia and I can say yara now when you know a young competitor of course now ready to draw a chum sene in him say legal mining a hard drink a pan a baba ya dear tete gun any cry National Anti-Illegal Mining Operations Secretariat Eddie Wunjuma and if 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

0: Slow cones. 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Say, you know, no anniversary, yeah, ne, the muya. As I say.
1: Okay.
0: Tino. We in Tino. Oh, dear. Nana Kwame.
1: Now, last week, there is a lot of conversation that started about up. Now, over the weekend, Office of the Special Prosecutor and the U.S. counterpart, right? Has to do with Urebia, your friend or Asante Kwekube Queen, right? Or your former chief executive Edema Tor. Now that is what we are told. Now Ghana Weber published here, pay, right? Now or say the government of Ghana through the Office of the Attorney General and Minister for Justice is working with the United States authorities to bring to book other persons linked to an alleged bribery scheme involving the development of a power plant in Ghana by a Turkish-based company, right? This was revealed by the Deputy Attorney General, Dr. Justice Shemsai, in a social media post on the 8th of August, 2026. Now, over further, or say, the reported hunt for prosecution follows the conviction of a Ghanaian-American dual national and a former Goldman such investment banker, Asante Kwekube Queen, by a federal jury in Brooklyn, United States, New York. Queen was convicted on charges of conspiracy to violate the Foreign Corrupt Practices Act, violating the act and conspiracy to commit money laundering. Details surrounding the conviction of Asante Kwekube Queen, who also served as the former managing director for the Tema Oil Refinery Tor, have revealed that several Ghanaian officials allegedly received bribes to facilitate a power plant deal during Ghana's power crisis in 2014 and 2015. According to the U.S. court document, several Ghanaian officials were allegedly bribed to facilitate the Turkish-based company's bid to secure the power plant project. The alleged recipients included government officials and members of parliament. Abinawuche.
0: It's you.
1: The power minister in 2015, according to the court document, during the scheme, Bekwin and his co-conspirators paid and conspired to pay bribes to individuals at various levels of Ghanaian government to ensure that the said company, AXA, won its bid to build and operate the power plant. For example, in April 2025, Bekwin and his co-conspirators discussed paying $1 million to the Ghanaian Minister of Power, who was responsible for securing key approvals for the project. Right?
2: Right.
1: Now, senior advisor to the power minister. The court document also indicates that $250,000 was discussed as a payment to the power minister's senior advisor to enable the project to progress. Five other Ghanaian officials who traveled to Turkey. Bribes were also allegedly paid to five Ghanaian officials during an all-expenses-paid trip to Turkey to inspect the equipment for the proposed power plant, and each of them allegedly received $5,000. According to the court document, after the power plant deal was ratified by Ghana's parliament in July 2015, Bekwin and his co-conspirators exchanged detailed emails regarding the alleged bribe payment. Members of parliament. The U.S. court document further indicates that members of Ghana's parliament were among the alleged recipients of bribes. For example, in August 2015, Bekwin and his co-conspirators discussed $250,000 in bribe payment to various individuals, including $46,000 to members of the Ghanaian parliament who had ratified the agreement between AXA and the government of Ghana. The document states that the payment to the MPs was made by Bekwin himself. Other unnamed individuals. The court document also referred to other unnamed individuals who were allegedly involved in the scheme. In August 2015, the co-conspirators reportedly discussed how one alleged recipient was waiting for the Holy Rain, a term they used to refer to the bribe payment and would appreciate it sooner rather than later. Now, excerpt of the court document reads, Asante Bekwin, a dual citizen of the United States of America and Ghana, was convicted today by a federal court, federal jury in Brooklyn on all counts of an indictment charging conspiracy to violate the Foreign Corrupt Practices Act, violating the Foreign Corrupt Practices Act and money laundering conspiracy for paying bribes to Ghanaian government officials in connection with the development of a power plant in Ghana. The verdict followed a 9-day trial before the United States District Judge, Diane Gujarati. And he, Abena, the Yakaini Ninano, Tintini Nitiano, Eyese, Okaise 2014, ABC 2015, President Mahama, first term, no, right? Yako crisis mu. Na yenya power crisis.
0: Dumso
1: no ebay. Dumso ne ba ye ni muno na SSA ye put in place interim measures a near my akwani ade e bitumi afaso aboa ye ma ya solve dumso no at the time. Aban ye na dwen se or the power batches bebre na no e de beba Ghana, right? And ti plant a hodo ana aban no start se odi ho nkomo. It was during the time Anoman Penny created the power ministry. A share woman said, woman make sure, say, Doomsono, Yetimia, then, I solve it. Right? Now, as part of the processes in securing the power plant, you're from independent power producers, your power plant, and as a power budget, you need to bring no Ghana, as I say, and no, no, use gas, thermal side, you know, a power, my Yetimian Kania, right? Now, one of such plants, ye tour, ye no, and I say ye wono, a ye planta company, a ye friend, no, AXA Energy, womo ana a developer, sa plant, no. Now, we are told, say, sa company, no, a company, a free techie, and ye yebeka say, a Turkish company, right? Good. Now, as at the time, Ghana buying through the Ministry of Power. A year and I been said, we identify power badge being so an company beer. We will produce power badges in the beer. Ewa techie. And see, a huaku here said, ye niyo mubedin kobono, right? There is a Ghanaian or sign ye American. And see, or ye dual citizen. Okra America citizenship. And okra Ghana citizenship, right? Na nidin edi Asante Bekwin. 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
0: obe chese deal no na ahwa ma Ghana o
1: exactly
0: baby be sir
1: ma Ghana ban any AXA according to an agreement, right? Now e ko wie sa no AXA no se company no, I mean ye de beba Ghana ma omo power badge na be drew Ghana na afei ye betimi abring you omo up on the national grid ma omo etimi a power any de kekan ka ho nyina no na eho na kwa ko hia se enkomodie ne koso. Now US are buying no aye nhwehwe mu se sa enkita hundia be ko eba be ye middleman a oni AXA any Ghana buying na womu nyano, right? were violating the American Foreign Corruption Act. What it means is that as an American citizen, oh yeah, Juma, you need not to pay bribes to Obia. But Beko and in a company, no, it has come out, say, during that transaction, no name Komodia ne Kosu Ninina. I mean, there were some payment of bribes. Ah, womutu aye, edema, some people are a Teki, some people are a Ghana and so as well, especially Ghana for the do a Wabaimu, including the former power minister. And a fee power minister and a technical advisor, right? A fee okay, koko si se, I mean, parliament in a create naso. Ratify agreement in any negotiation in your so okay. You are going to such agreement as assembly requires to the FASO, SSL contract in the Nano, or more ratify you, you know, the members of parliament nibin so edge a bribe, nibi. Na and come away in your Nano, a young comma, a district court in New York,
0: okay,
1: and a etna seminosua, I mean, or more to me the search judgment at the ABBA. Now, quite interesting. The way a conversation no corner. Before that, no, you be kwa kuyere Juma Abba. Now, and there one big interview, Medical Canada. And you be ye interview no surely. And sana you ba you be tuasa and komodi and so. Just stay with me for a while. Now, you kuyere se Juma no ewa humaso embra. Now, you ba you be tu ya buasi. 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It's 10 minutes after 9. Aha yonuya 95.1. Yese mpasu ni midi the speaker. Now, unimse, abena, the founder and leader of Christo Asafo. 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Abusiano, be who social media, we se mint me who was it, we see.
0: So much in a funny fan.
1: As a wage in a fan, Sarah Joasafo, former minister, former MP, Jinafa, Minia Bear Marco Finansu, Jinafa, right? A Drew Baby, a sorry so by Papa Wesha, Uja, you know, as I say, Yenia Kofna, and as I say, would take it over as the next leader at the Mark Christo Asafo Somno. Yadinesia Kunyaso, Yadinisia Kunyaso, no,
0: and
1: one somewhere by, Yasia Kotu, and the Kahunina, confusion, Ibasa. I feel we are Sieno, and no Koda, right? Na I feel your baby drew baby, ya bear papa ye, right? Yen ye ne ye. Ya be ye ya court ya ji injunction no se believe no a serve on the other party ana injunction no cry ye call ex party ana application ye dey call ye the other person no any opportunity to be part of the case chese ni nyina no akwakoye social media so nkomo na ekowi asie no na in the last few days ye hu se ayie bebre na no ayeden akoso even Andra. Any weekend, you know, Fiadano and Asia Somni Adia Kosu Kumasi. And we were told, sir, and only a Kumasi version of Papa Nejia na Ebusiano Eye. Mamin Kwa Ahomane Sombra, na Minimunia Bema, Urakofna, and Kodin Komomra. Na social media, Diana Diana, Abraham Fanyasem. Because Ghana had to say what's about be a can is a deal person can and take my main manager na me mano akwaba for now me name semi addressing as leader of the Christo Asafo mission and as a me addressing the saying I'm sure say onuankasa will help us to understand the right designation Oria what make a good morning and you're to say
2: morning
1: no when I'm not doing it is saying me waje ya so die dikan ewo onu FM so apomudin wo ho de
2: amodin wo pa na me da romanti
1: ya da twedi ampoase na anope ye fra wa enye boni die dikan confirm mayen sir am I right to call you the leader of the Christo Asafo mission
2: Minia, MZ, I should not even be saying it. It's something assuring on leadership in their Babon team. Ah, we are in him, sir. Sebi, Papa, I couldn't have kissed you. In Papa, kissed you, Jaddy, two honomo, if you mra or coy crack. 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I'm saying, why wouldn't you do that?
1: Very well. 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

0: 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That is why in tia yebusua mu sebe sebe ya sembie ni honu ma ya debabe to abonitin. And I will urge
1: FM,
0: everyone
1: 95.1 please,
0: for the respect of my old man, for the respect of my father, se ubi o wahabia se in the crese o pe apostle asem o di apostle sebe ni nyuma obe ye wu ya se edi. The person has believed in the things he did. Na o jidi se o ye legend. And we all want to sebi you have that reverence and that respect for him. We should all desist from doing these things. And what make could you, whatever is said about me, me be ye me huano if you say sebi, enthrone di kain we are say, but no kwebe di echi e di aba. Me be ye me huano ne mangu ko ye say, my word against some, my word stays with me. But I'll urge you say, tobo ase, na de wu ye biya we are saying. It can turn one day against you. And if it does, maybe you might not have
1: 95.1
0: the kind of bravery, the kind of mental strength, the kind of sebi firmness that I have. Even when you be, these things, they can easily break a man. These things, they can easily break a family. These things, they can easily break a home. And I say, can break a woman. Into what I can tell Ghanaians or people on social media, doing all these kind of things, the sad part of it all is I don't even look at these things. No one will be like, hey, I should be trying you. I can't.
2: Oh, can kind your money be? It happened on social media. They don't come to your attention.
0: Oh, no. Ah, never. Look, if I have this friend, a friend of Echo, you can ask him, me, social media. Now, me, semi-tikra, if you sing a song against me,
1: I'll dance 95.1.
0: I'll laugh at it. Me, no man get it to me. Oh, no. Okay, Kwame, the Obia Asam get it to you is somebody that doesn't have a purpose. I have a purpose. Me, if you feel shattered, defeat, and 19 conco to say prepo that the chemo air yadia. Not prepo no air peso or samia, and also hamadunia. Not me, submit my tadi fita no akko. Any person ever for come at the time? No. Means I have no purpose. I have me and it's what you who be our minister. But I have focus. Into whatever that happens, biano, I know. Say at the end of it, whatever that I am after, the me ye biano me we are in kunimdiye beba. Into me, I don't follow clout. I don't follow. You see where it's so trending. What is trending?
2: Enti ena no imami odenyu mo twama awunyina mami odenyu mi nyina sa wante ana gana for se asiye ko fa mami odeba so mebo nyu mawe
0: em de pa ehu agavna ehu
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0: ai oh e de pa mi na se na meti ehu ah kan yim no pa so o mma no remix mami emi de ankasa o satu aje
2: I see mami. Goyo Adope, I'm highly grateful for your time and I'm excited at least we are making headway. And I must appreciate your time this morning for the opportunity to talk to you. Minim sir, in the days coming, no, and yemen yina no be your okay. I'm a gana fun yina answer in your muhunti as ye. I'm highly grateful, Adope.
0: Thank you.
2: And Urua Kojo Safo Akofna, leader at the Christo Asafo Mission. And Arope, Yeneno EDM Kombono, bringing us to exactly 51 minutes gone past 9. Abena, and Yena Ehu.
3: Yes, yes. 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
1: I see. 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But as in the Emque, and now Kwame Boy try inside the
0: same. And 1 year, yes, any more send Kabum Beba. Now, soon, Jab.
1: Now, if I know, send me your bad, you know.
0: Ah, so when there was when you,
1: baby, I don't
0: baby, I don't come up fire and win him say,
1: oh, Uncle Mobea.
2: 95.1.
1: When I see a business, say, you know, Benda Bea, I said, and say,
0: so I was all your bad because now I wouldn't maybe I don't come up over an animal, you know, how home say. It's me a quick credit, Musa.
3: And you want you charming and I didn't know you said.
0: Or swap any remix, so
3: I didn't know.
1: Penny remix,
0: or swap any remix, or say any depot.
3: Oh, when you're an MP3 in Famanona. I'm a famine in WhatsApp.
0: I swap any remix, any dint, you know.
3: And as a DJ school be maintained and kind, you know.
1: I want to think, we ain't tunka, school be ain't tunka. We need a who know. I see. Scooby for Wakuna to a Jane Fuqua.

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0: ai no ne rally ka kra se de o to nwum no band leader no and onono yenisei and Dr. Baumia betna sin ti
1: na band leader for from a bad pa say say me kaka o beji nti no band leader for me a bad pa
2: there is at that moment no there wa friend and wa manage
0: eh of course eh onono necessary
1: say na me kan say me kaka o beji nti
2: say na so on bank o ya dia
1: o mu se kaka o ho a obetwa nwa ma dia as band leader for
0: Attorney General ni OSP a bit take you over some of the case. Ora kwa bena donko so be respond and ya train a response no hopefully no by close of ene as I say utimi this our response ni yeden.
2: Edeba
0: na Ghana fo nyina no ehu no kra e wosa ansem ni but
2: yenya bo government officials bi.
0: Exactly. OSP ni Attorney General take over then we know. Bodi ni enkwe. Everyone saying? Abena Legon. Okay, thank you. Nana Kwame. Obin, Gen Z, Mami Nana Sena, Mena DJ Scoobia, say Beno, and the technicians on duty. Solution. And the team Ninina, no, I don't pay. Yeah, the Munina, no, I say. Medi the Kwame appear, could be Mr. Speaker. Highly grateful for your time this morning. Yeah, you will see Ame Jume Juma Ababe to us. So I don't do me any. Ochina Eye Tuesday. We'll be back to serve our nation. God bless you so much and thank you for your time. Good morning.

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1: Please yourself.
0: Please yourself. 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
1: Bye bye.
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0: media about Papa Don Papa Wusi, aka Osibo, the first king, one UTA, a Gumaduma, Ewa Omia, FM 95.1. Mini Mini Aba,
1: please just say, Mumbaba.

0: Awurade wa se ho amaye nyina wa boye ho ban amade paachi yen. Wa fan na anka me ye minu mienu. Ene ye Monday anopa the week has begun. The week has begun and then we are in this beautiful weekend. We will pick it up again. We didn't even sure say fine girls warm you nah class prefect enemy. Utume from me Ophili. Me DJ Jordan me send fast with DJ Scooby. And I'm a producer Ben Gully. Yeah, me and Sanya Kabum, the three arms of entertainment. Yeah, the barber sum ye tea for near her phone. Facebook of watch Romans say no my crado. TikTok of watch Romans or my crado. Sana X and Instagram phone, you know, almost so much. And to say, bear say, yeah, I'm not to me, crass a more femino. Miss me her summon, Sabbathy form. May the program may all hold here and will ham the more drain a best sum. Said the bear most money by Jenna Ramodia Shimimuno, a goosewa I am. Yes, people are not gifted. They just work hard and then succeed on purpose. Yanfa an cheyen, ye ye jumadin, and I am making sure say, a dena ye penny and saka. And yes, ye sorry ye yan, ye jumane be shayen, sem ye boy a home or dain, into opportunity ni be shia ye ni a ye crowd da. Ope so be di be dum, so sorry pe unyare. Ope so be more opportunity to sorry pe, no, that's so damn pim. Because unyane that's so. And that's when I mama too. I was a old friend that was a wire ready. Wire crado. Yan sorry, preoccupied a bit, Jenna. How yan sorry, preoccupied a bit, drew baby a year drew. We made it an intentional plan. It was a purpose. It didn't yammer go out when we say, me person you drew Hanum. And I ye di san a mono, two san a mono, and ye baby drew Hanum. And yes, preoccupied na na ye sorry about tenacity. Me the shame it seems, say, ah, me person me call nursing school. Intimin and be anana may be sana nursing wasem. A nursing for no for more admission ye saying. Semester much ya saying. Who we are by Juma Wahifa, who we are better if ye saying. You bet you are saying. And no share say 2 1 more. I'm best co teacher training. But me teaching background beyond my day, ye say no better teacher training forms no. Ubenye biwa ha benye biwa ha ha boy say the open abenya opeso da wa na so peso free free ne kwọ ubenye san ni ubenye ni na hwehwe mu umfiti prekopɛ na wa hye wa tade akwa kwotena honom. You take an intentional step and ama wo tu no wa hye dade a ti wo so say me pese me drew hanom enye so sorry ya na afa tade ne hye yo. You have planned what you want to do. To be so be a yen if ye be a den a whole yoke, a yamako macona at the silver spoon near Womo. Ye mu be the aqua toss spoon only a yah shining in a silver. Into say, I'm bomber dinner and pisca and toss over painting and shine spoon, de be a bepa. You need to be intentional about your life, intentional about every step you make. And yes, so be a sorry now, so sorry be you. But I won't say, I know, pay a miss reading to them, sorry. Make way a day. 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I was holding in our talk when you should consider all of these things before you take a step. And yes, so now wow, I was a size 73 in tia, I was a shua, now chon chon di echire. You need to plan your life. What they say, what's the business 5 years, no, who cry me, I sure said the old person in the winning. Ebia 2 years ahead of you, nunim de besi. 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I was so hunun yebeko. And the san obi keke bi afrew se besia na wudi echire. Know why you are up and awake, up and about this morning. Ask yourself these questions. Me kra ne and me purpose and saying. Natural near matoho. 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And then me surround pa me dware me fa ka kusi shashi. 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Me to koko waha. 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Me drew me drua. Emo bear 5 days then me drew fee. Into she shall near my ya. Over to near my say. Because time that was so away on near ma. Plan your life ahead. Success don't meet people, we chase it. When in budget, it's okay. Know what you are doing. Hunu ni awo ye. I told motivation me ma na me kai se me kura se me kura me nyebi o se me sha se na me ye. Me because nyese minim de na mbetena da bi e toda me nemo kasa na I say aba mani su ayidi sem say ayidi sem prophecy as aba mani su say na me hu life no say ya me say okay me kra asa ma me ke metum di abo bra o na me susu me di bi abo mentom ano because the bi e betena dwuma dey so we keep learning it's very important. Health tips with them say media or say if you constantly feel dizzy when standing up, don't automatically blame hunger. Repeated dizziness can have several causes, including dehydration, low blood pressure, anemia or medication effects, and may need medical assessment. So when you suit brave and found com. Ubonma me told them one my feel lightheadedness as a mohan menu subrim was a metanatica cra. Missumin semi near broken heart. Missumin semi new biaka. Because me sometimes me do be kind of a cobble me do when you fear and I'm a new subrim. Now my whole yard, I'm standing on my grounds. It's a bit my low blood pressure, a bit my anemia, a bit my stress. But I won't sit home and diagnose myself. I also call home health professional. Okachan is a patrol. Metanatic preoccupied me surrounding menu su chinimi. Me did you have a menu su chinimi? 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Don't sit home and self diagnose yourself. You are not a health professional. Ena na na obi enu su chiri na okoto eduro ni nti wo so oni su chiri wa okoto eduro ni bi e bia na wo de na nya low blood pressure e bia na nya anemia e bia na rent na so na wo nya moa no nti e different causes different medications. See a health professional, let them diagnose you. It's very important. Dizziness and fit preoccupation about everything has a cause. You see, be anywhere is
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0: Nothing happens for no reason. 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Fine girls. 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My main call diamond home bra, DJ Scooby Eye Card Room. 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

0: Okay, so champion of time is exactly 10 minutes coming up to 4 p.m. on your 95.1 FM. No, I'm going to draw the 10th of August 2026. And I'm going to draw running from now to 6 p.m. Your friend, Nana Yao JB. Bang bang bang, mini mini aba.
1: Oh, him, my champo, my mom, wa kwa ba se ni anana kano. 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
0: Oh, we can no more, ha.
1: Ah, no.
0: Friday na. 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Mm-hmm. 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Wa na wa fre onu bo se. I'm not feeling fine obua.
1: 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And your man kwe.
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0: 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Obua.
1: But yeah. God has been good.
0: Yes.
1: Yako
0: yes,
1: yaba.
0: Yes,
1: yeah. And senia e shase ya no pano. In fact, ebe ye ya, ebe shase Sunday ne nyumre.
0: Exactly.

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2: Nemo no ye child said Mwa Moko ya mum myeno. Ma minimum che I say me too. A wo
0: sa unim unim my dear won't miss say me quite dear na mafi.
1: Dear of
0: you. Ye short shot say na ya now bono.
1: Sa
0: we feel I'm say ah. We mo han come she studio ma sra sra sra sra
3: sra sra. Ai. Ai.
0: This week you farm your pie your donor your dos. Scar the new womb.
3: Ai. What's your metaphor? Ai. Exactly. I'm telling you. We don't can be you.
2: Now, Presby 603 was say asembiara make no. Adibiara me ye no. Anka ese se mi bisa se ebe Yesu fada.
0: Enu no bi de bonyom. 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Okay.
2: Na. Presby means I'm sure to know say asem bi.
0: And I'm the call you
1: wow, wow, wow.
0: The Presby ni say say me nice school of girls or school of
1: school of boy.
0: School of beautiful boys and girls. I'm the kobo na ko kobo.
2: Bi amoye o honu bi say o say ebe Christopher na.
0: Eye ne fa na. Eye ne fa na. 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
2: bi. Bi say wa de
0: o yo. Na wo twi.
2: Nigwa o ko ji ji hono.
0: Me si obi be si ne ntumi ntene ne kon. 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
2: Sa.
0: Ohunu wa sugar na basa ba ko.
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0: Unti ni kon awo ho.
3: To see fruit. 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
0: ayeye.
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2: Enti no enu na ye di ehye eye na o fufura se o ni ada di 5.1 FM. Na ye ka o se edu pa so abade ama o ji esa re na o ye. Mammy, papa, na se Uba, Ebeko, a year and transit school, make a senior high schooler. What 27 years as the Edupak, Aba Edia Mount. Na Edupak, a year, Edmakua, Ghana, Education Service, as you want to prepare, ain't no one more fracadambianim, as ambianim, Odiana said, Oquare payment, Edia Ma Ubano, said the Abaya, Edu Bra, Wobeko school, and Yama, a year, a candy out will be here, nor the Ako Suku Hono, a bear from Edia Manua, Nafina Oko, first appreciate him. 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
0: oh
2: in shake anye krapo pressure ni are too much
0: at say about time no
2: oh yes stress
0: so chrome be ban san no aba be ye ho shito ni ade no
2: eh stressful
0: say ni de ye
2: say edu park aba de ma
0: wonim ye me de wo ho say ubet ye payment say ubet ko online abeko akoyo yes. So be ye then
2: yes.
0: Ude just nya receipt
2: no receipt pe
0: ubet ko school mu honum
2: that's right
0: na ye say ubi bia ye ready to kwa ude ye pe ayi Ghana must go ibi ka
2: kwebi now they only call
0: uduru ni ye de ma wa abomo de ati say ni awokwa kwaje uma ayi school books e wo beza ho no
2: 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It was 0508 644 802 0508 644 802 and I'm so my free EduPack. 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
0: yes.
1: We do
0: here
1: o me say enra
0: saturday
1: no.
0: Sunday saturday Umbe sunday
1: ako.
0: Oh no yeah, yeah,
1: every sunday yeah, yeah, I will miss it next week
0: yes me jinem ba me jinem next week
1: yo na ni abushia sania na na echre no se say ye kwa akwa kwa hwe nyo ma echre trending issues na say ye hu a ye beka ye say ade na say na tie bia no ye hu a ye beka and say me bi won no hu a na abote
0: na de ndi
1: e ye abote e san ye just say abofuno because hey, people hail pastors too much. I mean, a pastor is a pastor. Or any pastor, yeah. Odi ebuo, any idea sefata na odi amano.
0: Yeah.
1: But some pastors too are doing too much. Spitting in. Ebushia bra Facebook.
0: Se siya.
1: Bra Facebook. 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
0: Mesi.
1: Watia gu nechi. 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
0: Nenum cry. My number of Facebook, see, count. Is I said, Danny boy, only Bernard Fiania.
1: Oh, what can I ever catch you say? Yes, you think the sweet fra dotier. Eddie, ye will be any, ni friend, you be any eman anything.
0: And have you enter into the Bible?
1: This where we've got Bible, Katra. Eh? Into so.
0: Ain't you young, ye wa? Ye beca. Na, it's a mutual.

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0: 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Oh, Ghana. Eh, what, me, I be bree. Na, anye biano. A dear bea so for a beca biana. And I said, you be biana, ye.
1: Debbie, how?
0: But some people respect us for cratching on.
1: That's what I'm saying. And then I make him what I'm saying. Say, one way, a yen, a mere juma. But I am any pirate if he's almost to see any party saying, yeah. So,
0: yes,
1: me any dear senno. Now, what do you know?
0: Amano.
1: But you don't overdo things, and you may be on my own young moral so. She said, Obi on more qua, sorry, not so for Sebu, Sebi, Sebi, it's here for. Now, watching a cramp, obey ye. Soon you can't, I have some busy. And I'm emphasizing

0: emphasizing on yen emma because yen are easily manipulated when it comes to these things. 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
1: Otubu no so a.
0: Obo be boni yem no. Wo kokan so no an. Nti dia be nko a. Is it that ya dwin so en nti omo so take that advantage of us and our city.
1: Unya ka so ka say he has been directed by the Holy Spirit.
0: Okay.
1: Sa no beka. E tra mu a muti en ye bi sam se nti dia so for baby a na ye. Se o ye so for nti no. Sebi. So Jimia, and one of Wujan is one yet. Anna, dear one, a beckon be our only right, so questions also for adding to that sebi. Uti, sad you will say a rose again, and you good, Miss in the name of miracles, and I say in the name of deliverance, and I. Ye be some more because Muna Mutako. So some bread do on our court. Some a book about a young west than this, a boy, a trauma, so say a pine note in our. Yeah, yeah, they go.
0: So for
1: members.
0: So for any be or bold deliverance to me too now. I asked,
1: I said, kete chi titi sebi sebi afro se den edigugu oban se oban no wea oban ko no food e dia ma onukunu. Look at this 0556692445 0556692445 fre now so ebo odin bebia wo fre free na fe chere wadwe. Hello
2: bang la light
1: ko en ko. Hello.
3: Hello.
1: Yes, I was boarding train.
3: Your
1: name, Yanko?
3: Mama, man.
1: Bye, Minia.
3: This study is here, you know. My tries are.
1: Wow.
0: Hello.
4: Ohima papa bi
0: ni. Menko ame do papa bi.
4: Ohima so no.
0: Menko ame sweetie.
4: Jawad o ye fun anka o ye iPhone 20 Pro Max.
0: Ye, ni nya nya ye ni bia.
1: Ai.
0: Enya ya no mu die ni bia.
4: But will be mammy. Nothing coming, mamma.
0: That's the whole thing. You can't do anything. A bear, yeah.
4: Now, woman, one beside lawyers for my say, if you pass here, won't you mean?
5: media no no
6: yo papa yeah, se pa on kai nyina ye ho asem no de e ya na e ya utibia e ya na she say enye easy and I know say there are more gory visuals e wo abefo ntintan na say de nyame na ye de na say eja e social media yi aba
1: ye ya na
6: eja ye ya na ye de e de ye de aba beto ho no bia ahwebi hello you ba chodi ni ba bia o frefi
7: If I'm nine, I'm Kasafi Lashibi.
6: Dina, Lashibi, what call there?
7: Part-time.
6: You, ain't he?
7: Dina, me, video, no, what is of me. Nancy, na then, ye, hey. Me, ma, me, anka, me, ma, like, me, Kasafi, because, to say, I am, money, I am, yet a prophecy, that kind, and this, pastor, prophecy. And to say, I'm, be.
6: Yes, I'm, I'm, in a hint.
7: Aha, and you.
1: Aha, Angel.
8: Aha, Angel. Aha, Angel. Aha, Angel.
6: Yeah, that's. But any so funny na yes how?
1: Yes.
6: Any so funny na yes how? Prophet Judah, the Abba Mensa, he will never do this.
1: Spitting.
6: How can you spit?
1: Hello.
6: Hello.
1: Hello. Hello.
6: Hello.
1: Okay.
5: Bang bang
1: bye.
5: AKA Afim from Afim from
1: Emiemia.
5: Ohima champion Oba.
6: Mia Minie.
5: Ohima champion Oba.
6: Mia Minie.
5: Isaac, I saw a piece of
6: Isaac, Patrick, into you.
5: I saw for the Mohadi Woku Wimu. Now, me am the president. I saw the bibrina. Me bu saw the bibrina. Let me just see. Factory. 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And the me president. I me bu saw the bibrina. 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When you say bun sam, I dare Oslo pane quotation. So who ni pata sini no quotation ni tumwa. 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
6: Se heaven na mu hwe be ya sori mu a.
5: 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I saw the band. 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Oko was heavy one more. I saw the band. Won't tell me. Ah, put in a solar city. I will try the whole world is a full crown. I am going to go to the whole crowd. 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

0: energy of grassroots na NLA didida sasu na yeah sponsors ni ebi eye Best Brain Publications Everpack sasu na eye Standard Water so asu asin aye di ebro na Decathlon and na Suma Foods right into no 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
2: 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And the first one, oh, gang. Miss Love, stop, mamma, no quiet side, and you can me wolf ye. Then you can call baby on our vacation too. We call you when you're seeing your quantity and the phone tips you. The first one, one can call by no bay. And go on, did that. Bounce that you're soft with you were 2 years in our jig. Said because I hear money, we may have you moon door and no more that die, you do. And remember, because you know, Muka said it gets.
3: Aye ye.
1: Oh, I find that say so. Afraid I chew a drink. You also bet me a freebie. 0556692445. Hello.
4: Hello.
1: Mpacho, do you need baby? I'll freebie.
0: No voice springs.
1: No, no problem. Now we just hang. It will be a man. We are before. And you cry. Sir, I'm so full with your phone and your network.

0: Yes.
1: And oba ne si o o we scatter how bit me eye den e dia ma no nemum ese se otu esika no en abrante ne se oni nye nti sister ne ma ni sika wedding o mu nya na ye wedding
0: yes no saka che ne se
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0: yes
1: en abrante ne se se se ne de na onye because oba no ope no
0: e dia e
1: I don't know. I
2: can't
1: do that. Into what you say? Oh, on it. Pump you. Now, bet you. Or, dear, I'll bet you. Because I'm not sure the
3: castle. I'm not sure if you're a man. I'm not sure if you're a man. I'm not sure
2: if you're a man.
1: Okay.
3: Only number but make a first one like a crabby.
1: Yeah.
3: But I own say, but you, as we did say, Yamkupon now, Bolivias, a poor moony paddle.
1: Mhm.
3: It's in Pato, you said, beginning Yamkupon and a boy's beginning. Cause or I say, woman, what would you say, you're super near successful. Who is that, sir? Yameno, I said, Yameno, I won't say, yeah, let me say, I didn't have enough boss on us as Nebo, beginning.
0: Ah.
3: Yampiakasakaso. Then the man was here, was baby. Let the man about two baby, my cockroaches and journey. Now, but so often I got any and I did any.
1: Oh, you be near papa.
3: I got a one. Hello, I am a man.
1: Papa.
3: I'm
1: Patrick Oyetio.
3: Yeah, I am a man. They say, Ben Mano, on Tremor Banning Wood. No quiet DND. On Tremor Banning Wood. Now on quiet DND.
0: No, no!
3: The son of Obama, Professor Jimmy Samba. Obani pese ojine glory. But onyabutere no bare mu. Obani wuri a no ma ye DND. Obi ye DND ni wiri na kola ni ye ni dia. Afi no ma kaware ni wasem. 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Me sa so mon yo bani sika no. So pa hoto ene na so mbi e wa sa si wi so a. Mon yo bani sika no. No, no, I'm going to be some more one. No, you're not going to be some more. So, yeah, I'm going to be in the America channel.
1: Yeah, that's it, Papa. So, I'm going to
4: show me. I'm at Nasho. Make us out, may yes, I or see Debbie.
0: Yeah, when you win,
4: what if I'm Patrick?
0: Come at us.
1: Hello,
5: imagine for ma.
1: Yes, my dear.
5: But I've been some more here by us, of course. I mean, I can't tell us what's what fresh.
1: Yeah.
5: My friend, two times, they can't fresh two times. So, what's what you have, Madame Fuag, you are so fresh. I am, and I'm here by us.
0: Oh, Dabby, you're better.
1: You better cry, you say, as soon as you are now been saying it.
0: Oh, I get Dabby,
1: and yes, I patch you.
5: Champo, ma.
1: Mammy.
5: Maybe this kind of more, I made my deal.
0: Sessing.
5: No, but I'm from Sikaman if I want me.
1: Insisi ya obisa sa on train na onu enye ni sika.
5: Na onye o sika. Sa won tia dia mata train me wuri a.
0: Sa na mo be sa ara ayo.
5: E de na me ya dia bo a wo dia fine. Ba ti ni sika pa ma o sa ware me die. Ah, na da me mo ma me ware be ma no.
6: In this
5: and then and then my brother and then my the man on so about akasawa
1: back to you famano.
6: Hello.
0: Yes, hello. Hello.
6: Bang bang bang.
0: Bang adwa.
6: In this world, yes,
0: sound.
6: In this world, oh, David, I mean, David, kura me mouse can afa wari. Me mouse can at times 10 in 10.
0: Sa.
6: Eh. In 2-10 times, because them are the warrior of bar, and your bar the warrior of mine. In this kind of our time thing, media accounting, all of them are relaxing, the most of them are swear. Then, what we're in a sample, and I'm in this kind of penance, I'm not tempted to say 30,000 Ghana.
1: Okay.
6: On prayer, I'm going to talk to our uncle this kind of. Yeah, but she needs that time.
0: Yo, yate. But you know, these are some of the reasons why a man be brave. So, womu aware ka ichiri kakra.
1: Say,
0: because guy no ni hu enso ye. You understand? Ni hu so ebe wan. Wo oba no wo. That's if I say when you was kind of. But who say who the man as a loom? Who the man? Na ono fanye bi o ye wi a. So when if this guy says it on your ready so I obey them.
1: That's what he's saying.
0: Oh yes, on your ready.
1: I don't know.
0: It's 83 years. Now on sa any him e wo ba ko na etu.
1: But until Berman, Berman oba no e ma o ni sika no. O ahoche na aba. E na bibia benti sesa mutu sa na mo no. Na o ma o sika no. Na wo de kokoye no ho ade a. Until wo kra no. Utrim betena wo. O sorry anopa. Ube to me, I was said yes, I be drawn. I do now picked Kakra at a fair. Ube to me, I mean, a no cran a brewasi.
0: Ain't na, yeah, me cassie. Say, what's so wawaria, conacoto, ude, opet. Only ready to marry. Udo have money to marry. And brother, what country, and they say, he's signing.
1: But I see, I don't know, so chinchin, I try. I saw so pegel no.
0: Oh, pegel,
1: I know you scan and answer on train when you scan our.
0: Mimi, mum, dear. Mia, send me dog girl in the power. I could have done that because I already did. I'll pay her back.
1: You still pay her?
0: Yes.
1: Oh, no, Nenkasa, and I said,
0: on your own. Yeah. On your
1: ready.
0: Ready.
1: Hello?
6: Bang, bang, bang.
0: Bang.
6: With the new fire, that's everything.
1: Patcha, and talk as I need, Papa.
6: Good evening. New family, I'm not really
1: attending. Kabi, sorry. Sorry.
6: The guy should never think about it. What if who will not plan in all year? You see, as for me, it's so you. First one, we need very amount for back. First one, come up with the chef, first one, amount for
0: back. Lady was shouting.
6: Until you watch it, on your scanner, don't call your man one year. So maybe your money be a journey of one. No, along the wedding time, we have one. Fair enough. But part of the job, man, is because I forgot to get dowry. I'm an idiot. It doesn't sound right. I told me being a Muslim, crap would be a yet.
0: Yes, but not for the Christian dowry.
1: Okay. That's right.
6: I don't want to know what I see. Obama, we have to say, China, other colony, Kayano. Uncle Edian, Akolan, any bow. You can go ahead and do the right. Because me, Brian, you see, Obama, Janoko.
1: Oh, no, yeah, then, everybody say.
6: The same thing. Oh, yeah, and the family pressure the guy or pressure me, Brian, so the pinch up and so worry about it. I worry about it. I'm saying, if you know, Obama, if your phone with the music, I'm buying or your ban or idea. Along the way, Obama started behaving around. Of course, all kind of. Yanis can be the worry, Yanis can be the worry. One day, every band was telling you, I'm
1: going
6: to make a man.
1: Na wa odu sika kra ye no hade na koda se. Oho. Obe ma ye da se.
0: Mm.
1: Ah, ye ho ho. 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Hello.
6: Hello.
1: Hello. 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
0: Buban lower the radio.
6: But me catch your VBR or no ma just.
1: Okay.
0: Yo, ya ajo.
7: me pa cha me ka se first thing ka je me ben
0: ewe
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0: yo
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7: hello oba
1: papa
7: good evening bye bye bye
0: bye
7: me mo ba be ma no kon ko dis ka bia wa so wa le no at of place because obe ma le wa le oba o yi ska wa le oba if your band was supposed to be a or the class support and no can say was support no be there for you na say be just ka or the aware o be be there be there say me ne be man na say was one him okay or be o no ma say hyere nyim second one ma say hyere nyim third one
0: so dey na be catch o
7: e we are na ye kwem penim fie so no na ma kwai blessing am so was there there ha me ne be man na kan so be here ni chair rose money dey key ani
1: adwon na show
8: ba me pio hono man to nyina ayira
1: yesse
8: oje won to
0: nenso
8: nenso die gure nyimu no e mo bro don twa kra ma
1: ene easy hello
9: hello
1: hello mpa cho din do bia prefer yenko hello
9: hello
1: pa cho yen ti o
9: me pa cho ma mo ba no first kan ma be man
1: okay
9: that's it.
0: Oh, your line is breaking.
1: Line, no, line in ye.
9: That is the reason why.
1: But show you, yati, yeah, that's it.
9: My name is Pascal Raman.
0: Jo. Let's just say, we know, we need Tina to say she has been through that experience.
1: Or, yeah, or she's talking out of experience.
0: But as we so said, say, your may be what says, Sadia, no, as anymore, but what can be night?
1: No, as I want to milk
0: night three. Want to be
1: good.
10: Bang, bang, bang,
0: bang,
10: bang, bang, bang,
0: bang, bang, bang, bang, bang, bang, bang, bang, bang.
10: From last year, my friend Yamuda.
0: Sir!
10: Oh! Natia said, Obama, no one quadra bossia. No fan bay or ban of one
0: year.
10: Man in Tio Lono, Yabatinuko, two more says, can Obama the baby Juno, not an and your Obama and Yen of one year. Oyan is some of my babua.
0: Hey! I'm a boy, pal!
10: I'm a boy, my main confess one of us in
0: me.
10: Many a baby. So over some day be a no obida and of course of bio. So for the cell, and the one in the boy in Kodana soften a man or you so we are on from Gunsu Mundali.
0: Ah.
10: One was a shark cram, I think I cranny creating them the Aquan or Pabo.
0: Sir,
10: who may blurp in you. And there's one colonel who can't yourself with a way you won't be in the same way you are. I forgot catch yourself when I soften a celestial so by dream. What does it make me so quay over? And you mean as often a friend so umbra or quaya still no nebby. No, so for your Bible, so I'm now draw also for your conscience. I want my Bible to be bejah. But I'm buying your boots off in 1 week, you cram by you.
0: Sir,
10: your boots off in 1 week, you cram by.
0: Ah,
10: ain't the man in the Mushroom who see ye? That's my brain.
0: You
11: and a baby, I come and visit me, come and visit me. Or bound to all them without.
1: 0556692445 Hello.
12: Hello.
1: Hello, Mpacho Odin Baby Afrifi.
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1: oba na sika na o de ma be ma no o de bone be sika
0: yes
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0: sir?
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0: eh yo aye yo
12: na kire so wan kasa ni mo trust mo ho won me trust me yire o me yire so trust me e pese ye bo black oyen ni o menye chance bi o menye sike bi pese anka me kwaye mo ho ade na akire wo atua ma me o mate odo mate and ye wo de fama me na me kwaye me tua ma won ma kwaye be kwaye a me bo modia se me tua ni sika ma
0: yeso ti onye oh my god yes I was I don't get it so this guy was correct no we are no my hot kick no now
12: you Isaac.

0: who says our demons, they are there. Wasting their time on TikTok, wasting their time on Facebook, wasting their time in Snapchat, wasting their time in so many things. They have Likalia Katosia. And so I'm fighting be a mom. Na mama, uja umuhokwa. Can they fight? Can they fight? No, they can't fight. Anya busuye biya ni esi da wum. Enti so wan timi ansore a resist that demon no. Na wan breaki, na wan biodi biya, empire biya. The end of the day, akwala biya be sori biya ra ibe kuna tona chine. Eno hon komona meni wudi. How many people in your family, they are pastors? How many people in your family, they are prophet? How many people in your family, umuya asofu, apostles, are prophets, teachers? How many people in your family, they are starting the ministry? Until you are, moment you're receiving a calling of God, it's like you are bringing a light into that family. So that is not their pattern. So they have to arise and fight against you until you stop or you die. Okay, no, we are going to Jesus said, I will build my church and the gate of hell shall not prevail against it. The answer is, you need to break the grounds. You need to confront. You need to deal with the any power that is rule that family before you succeed. It is a nyame one tisa principles we are here. The end of the day, your ministry will collapse or your marriage. I can tell you something. There are many marriages come from God. But majority, many marriages has been collapsed. What is the secret? The secret is that people believe that so long I have married a Christian brother or Christian or a pastor, I don't have a problem. You need to check the family history before you know how you can pray. It is not every family people can succeed. Some family, demons and principality. Oh, peja, yes, it kabo. Oh, sidan, yes, it kabo. Adena, a kind history. Yes, say, obi any papa pa, onche. Aden, onche. When we talk about the papa pa, we are talking about a great man in that family. Great man, responsible man. A man that there is a problem. Ube timi, obi kura beda, okana kwa chile, nse, mi wofa fie dia. Osu, oh, sa ufri fipem. But there are many family, they rejected great people, they rejected prominent people. Woman promise Sikafu nina. John chapter 1 verse 44. Look at what happened. John 1 44. To me cover and yemin commander. May Chima Jimmy say being happy about your success. We're being happy about your progress that God has given to you. Somebody is not happy about that ministry you have started. Obi di aba, Osi Apostle, God bless you, Baba. Osi say, John chapter 1, verse 44.
1: Yes, sir. Now Philip was of Bethsaida.
0: Now Philip was from where?
1: Bethsaida. The city of
0: Andrews. The city of Andrews.
1: And Peter. Philip found Nathanael.
0: Philip found Nathanael
1: and said unto him, we have found him.
0: I have found him.
1: Of whom Moses in the law.
0: And the law.
1: And the prophets
0: did write.
1: Jesus of Nazareth. The son of Joseph. And Nathanael said unto him, Can there any good thing come out of Nazareth?
0: Come out from Nazareth? Be public to me from Nazareth. There everybody assumes he says, "Okay, we'll be raising 200 million." Makakese, eso. sika.

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Nobody. You need to fight. You need to fight. You need to fight. There are so many kinds of spirit. Demonic spirit. Witchcraft spirit. Marine spirit. Satanic spirit. Familiar spirit. Altars. Patterns. Bloodline. Awadie bebra collapse here. Enye nyame edigu awadie no. Enye the wrong choice. But the point is, that family, there is no marriage. They have sold the marriage. Yato awadie no ofi ho. Yato awadie no ofi ho ntu awadie ni ho. Send that no paye ye service me. I said, Lord, loose me and let me go. The 2 minutes after on Sunday, they said, loose me, God, loose me and let me go. Everybody, send me. Because everybody, send me. Send me fear. Send me ma. Send me juma. Send me ministry. Loose me. Loose me. Jesus said to them when he entered into the place where Lazarus was dead. He shouted, Lazarus, come forth. Immediately, he came forth. And Jesus said,

0: Listen, as you are thanking God,
1: Jesus,
0: your own miracle is coming. Come on, thank him and share the link. Thank the Lord and share the link. Thank God and share the link. Thank God and share the link. Thank God and share the
2: link. Me prima sorry ba. Na me the alphabet soso. Me tap peacefully. That your fungi ne mani me be ma. Because already na kase mu na. What by Jesus mo jana kata woso.
3: 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From birth to 5 years, was suffer from seizure. Nyamia drum Alpha Awa ntino. Ne hot on.
4: Me ba when ya 13 years. Me wo no na or asthma. Yeah, but so yeah, almost 9 years. Eba hospital kwa. But this problem, the who after hour, yeah, be a mo join me. 3 years me, and my dear.
5: My firstborn Oyoba, she got a divine healing from brain tumor, and by the grace of God, she's healthy now.
6: I gave birth to my second child for 4 years. Now my menses in back. So after reading the healing power, and I believe in miracles more. Within 30 days, after 4 years, my menses started coming. Now this, I went to doctor, and almost said, I'm coming to surgery. But at the end of the day, you know, he had the surgery now, so.
7: And a more many book me in to the shoot, read it, and say, kind of a problem. It's kind of a problem.
8: Betting, doing all sorts of things, which we thought was normal. Like the grace of God, three teachings, and a guidance. We know that all these things are not good, so we have to abstain ourselves.

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3: Two after one, I have one pie, and a papa mention your Sarah Gina. A BBC, some of our bravo men, no pencil, or can't ask them no answer, and I'm a worry. The worry answer the same to me, baby, and also two after our Sarah, and I'm in my
4: books, you know, me were three, more chart 3 in 1 year, and I assessing the switches, and I'm a sound to award 365 days with the Holy Spirit. So far, we na my chance here air kind. I'm watch chapter 17. Now, I dear Bakwa, I'm missing a woman. They say, I'll see me, you know, who they use Mojano, I am mommy. Say, I jim a few of them, signs them, I use Mojano, so, and I hear a pamwa to me, a woman, a chain, Moja, beer, and it to me, beer, a sorry ATI. If you are to me, give you a bomb fire, and it's me, Jim Mojano to me, so, a command of one, I'm saying, you may be away of my brother, but you be a radio, yes, Mojana, be doing it soon to me, if you mean to see me, dear. I'm able to give the devil through the knowledge that I've gotten from the book and said, see, I feel good in the name of Jesus. It's in the media. Say, if you know, hey, I'm a media. If you know, man, it's a good book. I said, I'm a good book. I feel good in the mind. And I'm a good book. If you have a bonfire, I'm a bonfire. I'm a bonfire. I'm a bonfire. I'm a bonfire. I'm a bonfire.